of the humble nine line. There, they proved, I can't read this, the many ways of using potatoes as bait. And Feathering describes a way to dress seals.

Shalom Aleichem, Alamin. Peace be upon you all. Released in commemoration of Nakba Day, I am humbled to share the debut album from Exiliyahu, titled Why Have You Stolen the Blue and White Colors from Our Honest Sky? It is a compilation of songs, each written and recorded in one day, with lyrics drawn primarily from the Yiddish anti-Zionist and anti-imperialist poets of the late 19th century. All proceeds from the album will go directly to my friends from Gaza, fundraising to evacuate their families. To hear it, please visit exiliyahu.bandcamp.com. That's Exiliahu. Thank you for listening. Und befreit Palästina. Oy mein.

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1: 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My name is David Dichter. I sing with MDC, and you are listening to CITR 101.9 FM in Vancouver. And I hope you have a great day, and kill the cop in yourself, and hopefully the rest will follow.

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0: It's great. It's too much for a cultural backwater like Vancouver. It just bursts with violence. 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
0: It'll play off Broadway. I can see it now.

And good evening. You're listening to CITR 101.9 FM. I'm your host, P-Bone. And starting off the program tonight, you heard something from Bella White, artist out of Victoria, British Columbia, with a new release out called A Sign in the Weather. And that one is currently at number 40 on the National Campus Radio Charts at earshot-online.com. From Bella White, you heard the track called Dream Song. And if you head to bellawhitemusic.bandcamp.com, you can check that out. And she has a real kind of a traditional kind of country and folk sound. And she is on the Rounder record label, which is a label out of Massachusetts. And they have a lot of American and kind of traditional rock and country. And I don't know how many Canadian artists are on there, but I think there's a few. But pretty cool to see a Canadian artist on a pretty big label like that. You are tuned in to Canada Post Rock, and I'll be with you until 9 p.m. tonight. And starting off the program tonight, we're going to hear a couple of artists that are coming through town this weekend. This Sunday, August 23rd, at Rickshaw Theater, Silkworm is coming through town, along with Nina and Anastasia. Tickets are still available. It's $30 plus fees. Really, really excited for this show. It'll be my first time seeing Silkworm, and I'm going to pretty long fan. I have seen members of Silkworm in the Bottomless Pit project a few years ago, and I did get to see Anastasia a while ago. And really, really cool that Silkworm is back after the long hiatus. So hopefully we'll see you there. And we're going to hear the first Silkworm album that I picked up. I grabbed this CD a long time ago at Recordland in Calgary. It's called It'll Be Cool. And we're going to hear the opening track, Don't Look Back. And I still think this is probably one of my favorite Silkworm records. And after Silkworm, we're going to hear Nina Anastasia and an older release that came out in 2006. We're going to hear a track called Counting Up Your Bones. I played up some recent stuff from Nina Anastasia in the past little while, so I wanted to explore some of the old stuff from her. And I had the chance to see Nina Anastasia in Austin, Texas at South by Southwest in 2007, and I'm not sure what the connection is to Silkworm, but I'm guessing it's their relationship with Steve Albini, as they both have recorded with him quite a few times. Right here on CITR 101.9 FM, this is something from Silkworm. This is a track called Don't Look Back.

And that was something from Nina Anastasia. That was Counting Up Your Bones from the 2006 album On Leaving. And prior to that, Silkworm with a 2004 release called It'll Be Cool. That was a track called Don't Look Back. And they are coming through town this Sunday at the Rickshaw Theater. And tickets are still available. And another artist will be playing, and that's Fines, which is Darcy from Lady Hawk. 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I'm your host, P-Bone. And up next, we're going to hear a trio of Canadian artists with some newer releases. We're going to hear something from a group called Diamond Town. And they are a five-piece out of Dartmouth. And we have a new release out called, or they have a new release out called What We Always Were. We're going to hear a track off of that, something called Free Fall. This one's doing pretty good on the National Campus Radio charts. It's sitting at number 35. After that, new stuff from Dinah Lone Records, an artist named Cam Cahin. They have a release out called Chug. We're going to hear a track off of that, something called Tied Up. A little bit more kind of on the singer-songwriter kind of pop type feel. And Dinah Lone tends to have a lot of, I guess, kind of pop, rock and pop and a little bit of post-hardcore, I think. After Cam Cahin, we're going to hear something from a local artist, Delicate, with a track called New Heights on the new release out called The Dreams, Speaking in Color. But first, right here on CITR 101.9 FM from Dartmouth, Nova Scotia, this is Diamond Town. This is a track called Free Fall.

And we're back. You're listening to CITR 101.9 FM in Vancouver. And I'm your host, P-Bone. The show is called Canada Post Rock. And what you just heard, someone from local R&B soul artist, Delicate, with a track called New Heights off the brand new Dreams Speaking in Color album that was just released today. Prior to that, something from Dine Alone Records with Cam Cahin and a track called Tied Up. At the top of that set was Diamond Town with Free Fall. And hope everyone's doing pretty good on this nice summer evening as the summer is kind of winding down and school year is about to start. Perhaps you're a new student moving into Vancouver and you're tuning in to CITR. But if you're studying here at UBC, definitely look into getting involved with CITR. It's a really great way to enhance your degree and get involved early. You don't want to get to your third or fourth year before you start getting involved with CITR and then you realize you're graduating. 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But yeah, there's a great way to have fun while you're studying here at UBC, and just drop by the station sometime or check us out online at citr.ca. So up next, we're going to hear something from the AD93 record label. Which is a label out of London, and I've played a few artists from this, such as the Dagmar Zuniga release, as well as Joanne Robertson and Tracy. They have a new release out from an artist named GB, who's the Gustav Bernstein, making a really nice kind of a pop music, and he has a release out called Herzsprung. We're going to hear a track called The Next Day, and if you head to gussmusic.bandcamp.com, that's G-U-S-S-E, you can check this out, and he is out of Copenhagen, Denmark. After GB, we're going to hear something from Toronto artist Zune, a self-proclaimed Moxon Gaze artist, I believe, at least I could see that on the tags on Bandcamp, release out called Happy Thought School. Is doing pretty good on the radio charts, sitting at number one. So tons of stations are playing this, and it just came out on Paperbag Records. From Zune, we're going to hear a track called Olivia's Tears. But first, right here on CITR, from GB, this is a track called The Next Day, right here on CITR 101.9 FM.

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And we're back. You're listening to CITR 101.9 FM. I'm your host, P-Bone. The show is Canada Post Rock, and we've got about an hour left on the program. And what you just heard was something from the number one album that's being played across Canada right now. And that's something from Zune on Paperback Records. That was Olivia's Tears. And the release is called Happy Thought School, and they are from Toronto. And prior to that, you heard something from a release from GB, and that's out on AD 93 Records. GB is based out of Copenhagen, and you heard the track called The Next Day, with a great kind of sophisticated pop music, and that's the work of Gustav Bernstein. And up next on the program, we're going to hear something from Regina Collage, not Regina College. Regina Collage has a release out on the Do You Have Peace record label out of the UK, and we're going to hear a track off of that, something called Svitlo, and the release is called Horizon T. Really interesting release, kind of a lo-fi bedroom pop type release, and once again, that's something from Regina Collage. After that, we're going to hear something from an artist out of New York on the Revenge International record label. A release out called, or from Francis Chang, called Been Thinking About Confession. We're going to hear a track called Is This Effect Real? And it's kind of a kind of bedroom experimental pop music. Really, really interesting stuff. And once again, that's Francis Chang. But first, something from Regina Collage. This is a track. Something called Svitlo, right here on CITR 101.9 FM.

0: a problem. The crowd isn't moving. What's going on?
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0: take this side, you take this side. 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

returns for its fifth year this September 18th to 20th. Presented by the Chan Center for the Performing Arts and Musqueam, the festival includes dance, film, skateboarding, food trucks, storytelling, an indigenous artisan market, and features live music by Gamk Simoon. Francis Baptiste.

And we're back. You're listening to CITR 101.9 FM, the University of British Columbia. I'm your host, P-Bone. What you just heard was Francis Chang with a track called Is This Effect Real? Off the Been Thinking About Confession release that just came out on Revenge International. And Francis Chang is an artist out of New York. And if you head to destinyisadog.bandcamp.com, you can check that out. And prior to that, you heard Regina Collage with Svetlo on the Horizon T album, and that was put out on the Do You Have Peace record label. And Regina is a Bristol-based Ukrainian artist making some really interesting kind of experimental bedroom pop. 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This next set will speed things up a little bit and get into more kind of rock territory. And we're going to hear something from Locals, Reveal Yourself. And they have a new release out that's sitting at number 49 on the national radio charts. Reveal Yourself are a duo with a new release out called Love Deluxe. And we're going to hear a track called Funny Boy. Really interesting, punk music. I guess they have the egg punk tag on their Bandcamp page. This release was recorded by local Joshua Stevenson of Odic Sound, who does really great productions. After Reveal Yourself, we're going to hear something from Heavens to Betsy. And this is one of the members of Sleater-Kinney, Corin Tucker, is her band before Sleater-Kinney, and they just announced this year that they're doing their first tour in 32 years. And they have a new release on their Bandcamp page, a brand new single out called, a forthcoming release called Baby's Gone, a track called Ain't Never Going Back. But I thought about playing it, but I wanted to play some older stuff, and we're going to hear the 94 release called Calculated that came out on Kill Rock Stars, and we're going to hear the track called Paralyzed. And then after that, something from Pretty Girls Make Graves, a track off the new Romance album that I think came out in 2003. We'll hear the track called All Medicated Geniuses. But first, right here on CITR, this is something from Locals, Reveal Yourself. This is Funny Boy.

0: And we're back. You're listening to CITR 101.9 FM, all the way back from 2003, I do believe. Yeah, that new romance that was Pretty Girls Make Graves, and a track called All Medicated Geniuses. And they were out of Seattle, Washington, and they had a few releases. I know this one is out on Matador Records. I remember seeing a show poster the other day along, I think, 2001-ish, 2002. I think it was them and Operation Makeout here in Vancouver. But before Pretty Girls Make Graves, you heard another kind of almost kind of Riot Grrrl project, Heavens to Betsy. They existed from 1991 to 1993. You heard the release called Calculated and the closing track called Paralyzed. And I mentioned that they are coming up on a reunion tour, and they have no Vancouver dates, but perhaps in the future they'll be around. And that was a member of Sleater-Kinney, Corin Tucker's project before Sleater-Kinney. And like I said, reformed. So pretty excited they have new music coming out. So up next, we'll kind of shift gears and move into a little bit more electronic territory in this next set. And we're going to hear something from a project project from Morgan Buckley and Ben Donahoe. A release out called Swerks, and we're going to hear a track called System Works, and this is more kind of along the lines of kind of IDM electronic music, and this one came out on the Wah Wah Wino release. We're going to hear a track called The System Works, and this is a label out of Dublin, wahwahwino.bandcamp.com to check that out. After that, something from a project called Lieform. And we're going to hear a new release out. Let me see what I had queued up. I think I had a track off a release called Vintage Gilly. We're going to hear something called Drift Into Dread. And this is on the Sneaker Social Club record label that I've played before. Really great electronic and experimental label. This one's along the lines of kind of techno and dubstep type stuff, and once again that's Lieform. But first, something from Morgan Buckley and Ben Donahoe. This is a track called The System Works.
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Go down.

And that was something from Sneaker Social Club Records. That was Life Form with a track off the Vintage Gilly release. That was Drift Into Dread. And that's a label out of Bristol, UK. And I've played stuff such as Basic Rhythm, as well as Low End Activist and Dog Patrol from this label before. Head to sneakersocialclub.bandcamp.com. And once again, that's Life Form. Prior to that, you heard Morgan Buckley and Ben Donahoe with The System Works on the Sworks release that was just put out on the Wawa Wino release. And I think I'm going to end off the program tonight with a couple of artists, and we're going to hear a release from the Sneaker Social Club, from the Dark Entries record label, whom I've played before. They kind of focus on a lot of darker and kind of 80s sounding electronic music, and they do have a lot of reissues as well. The latest is a release from Darlin, and a release out called Dyke Den, and we're going to hear the track called Like a Summer. And once again, that's out on the Dark Entries record label. If you head to boardlord.bandcamp.com, you can check this out. And that's the work of Daria Lord, and her moniker is Darlin, Darlynn. And then after Darlin, we're going to hear something from an artist named Sawpaw, and a release out called Girls on Tour. And it came out a few months back, and we're going to hear the track it's called Waiting for You. Head to sa-pa.bandcamp.com, and they are an electronic artist out of Australia. And once again, that's an EP called Girls on Tour. But first, new stuff from the Dark Entries record label, and we're going to hear a track from Darlin. And keep it locked on CITR for more great programming. Up at 9 o'clock, we have Soka Storm. And also, if you missed anything I said, you can always head to the website, citr.ca. This is Darlin with a track called Lake, a Summer.

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2: 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We detect it and we feel it.
3: Soca music can be best described as jump up music. During carnival time, we party, or as we say, fet. We jump in the streets, and soca music is definitely the driving force.
4: Because ka is the first letter in the Sanskrit alphabet. It represents movement, and soca is the power of movement.
5: Soca is going to be the one that will repeat. Yeah, the people jumping all the time. Because soca is really an irresistible beat. And I would really look at it as the ultimate dance music. And for a lot of people who have never heard it before, the minute they hear it, they're hooked on it.
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0: next 2 hours, we have one set of soca music, one set of people in the studio, including the big, bad, nasty Jag. Turn up the sound. Pour yourself something to drink if you're not driving. There we go. I need some Kalaloo, boy. Like, where you eating Kalaloo, boy? You can't have a dry mouth eating that thing, you know?
1: You had to drink it, drink something with it. You had to wet the throat a little bit, as they say, right?
0: As they say, it's wetting after wetting.

0: The Soca Storm coming at you live from the University of British Columbia on the unceded territory of the Musqueam First Nation people. My brethren, mentor, Nasty Jag sound in the building. Jags, introduce the studio for us, Sama.
1: 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You don't know, of course, given what's about to happen, there's a storm brewing. Right now, we're in the eye of the storm, so it's a little calm, but expect it to get a little rugged and rough. So be prepared. This is just the beginning. So grab yourself a drink. Grab yourself something. No, don't eat. Just drink, right? Grab yourself a drink. We have a couple, so you don't know.
0: Yeah.
1: How it go?
0: And we have a crew in all the way from the interior. How was the drive down, Miss Campbell?
2: It was a bit smoky.
0: Yeah.
2: Yes. It was really good. It's good to be in the neighborhood again.
3: Now, you're inside the Soca Storm.

0: problem when somebody get a good wine, huh? Really chain up a situation.
1: You're rude, but I love how you play. Every time I'm done, you pull me back again. Give me a wine, tell me right or wrong, yeah. Give me a wine.
0: If I'm unhappy, had that problem with the food.
1: Give me a wine.

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You want to see our beautiful faces? 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We're not encouraging drinking, eh? If you're not, you know, be responsible. Especially all of you listening to your car right now. Happy Friday, Vancouver!

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You consider yourself a night owl? 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

0: man called Chili BB Boy. 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
1: me, yeah. 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Hey.

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1: No, no, you're inside the Soca Storm.
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0: Oi, oi, oi. Where camera for, boy?
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2: Now, you're inside the Soca Storm.
1: Still inside of it.
0: This one called Sing Your Own Tune.
1: Yeah.
0: 1, 2, 3, 4.
1: 2, 2, 3, 4.
0: Wine and a wine and a wine and a wine.

0: Reed, this is the... We don't gotta play the radio thing now. Everybody, all the children sleeping, right?
1: All the children sleeping, so...
0: Oh yeah, let me play this thing.
1: Look for the raw. Let me hope we regret that one.
2: The way the music sweet, they might wake up.

0: As a station, we believe in playing content with artistic and cultural merit, and sometimes that category includes material which can be construed as offensive. For those who have children nearby or are sensitive to provocative material, the following broadcast may have strong language, themes, or be otherwise objectionable. Please consider tuning out and revisiting CITR after this program.
1: The kids should be in bed.
2: Now, no, you're inside the Soca Storm.

0: Was she talking about funds as in money or fun as in like fun?
1: She want both?
0: Yeah, probably both, right?
1: Fun. Yeah. Fun. Girls money, girls want.

0: Yo, yo, yo, we gotta say big up to the One Tempo crew locked on. Diesel, double R. And if all you make all your booking for the curry queue right now, all you miss out.
1: When you see that kind of thing,
0: when you see we post picture that chicken curry queue, all you gonna be wishing that all you was on that invite list. Big up yourself, double R. Diesel.
1: Yes, boss.

0: Really, Lucian, eh, boy? Lucian, boy? I don't know what he's saying, so, but they say dirty, so it's probably on
1: edited. I wonder if the AI could translate the Lucian.

0: Biggie Rankin. Drinking all night with the covering King David Rudder. I don't know if you saw Rudder put out a challenge there for people to remix his music. Put the challenge out. He figures none of the remixes are going to be as good as the original. But if you are a producer or artist, check King David Rudder's Facebook page. Maybe you will accept the challenge.
1: I think there's one group that could probably do his songs justice, and they were the ones that Freetown Collective. They sang that song with his "Take Me Home."
0: Take me home.
1: That is, and they mix it with a David Rudder. Yeah.

0: Big up Caribbean Island Kitchen all the way in Chilliwack. And of course, big up the Oso East Group for bringing me the roti.
1: Feast tonight, boy. Yeah.

0: It's playing real fast, boy. That is too fast.
1: Like the key lock at home, boy. Best you put on the key lock, boy.
0: That is too fast, boy. I go play this. We gotta take a break. Nasty Jag sound up next time. DJ Falanza, RPP sound. Keep it locked.

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2: man. 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
0: Roadman.
2: Overload, man.
0: Overload.
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0: overload.
2: Yeah, yeah.
0: Put the kids to bed, boy, because this one here edited.
2: Murder them. Nasty Jacks and gunshot like messages. Tonight send your mother some vestiges. We come to kill some boy and the whole scene. All the parents and the cousin and the whole team.
0: My goodness.
2: This ain't no competition, and the time it touch the road.
0: Sound like a competition.

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0: 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Anybody have anxiety for tomorrow? What? Let me go.
1: I'm sharpening up the waistline, boy.
2: My back have anxiety.
0: What you say?
3: It's Patrice. Somebody
0: send me a sign. Send me the sign.
3: I'm not like a crying boy.
0: Can't even come back to me because you know you're my healing. Because why?

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1: 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Somebody gold with it.

0: We call in the segment Pace in Your Waist, boy. 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
1: I on our medical leave.

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Yes, yes. We are ting to celebrate. Yeah. What we need.

0: 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We might squeeze it again.
1: Yes. He said that about 15 minutes ago.
0: Oh, so we probably played it.
1: Yeah. We might have played it already. But DJ Hernando observes that I need a drink. He says I look dehydrated. Ooh. So I'll

0: You see, all are we? All are we's friends, man. Friends. Oh, you say? Everybody on the Twitch feed. All his friends, too. What? Hey, hey. Show me the walk up. Walk up. 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Oh, gosh. Hey, hey.
1: Hey, hey, hey.

We'll stand up. I come to party with the hand up. Hand up. You see tomorrow access. 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We going on fit.

0: my apologies. I'm not crossing a weak street. Let me extend my apologies. Extend my apologies. Extend my apologies. I'm not going to small friend. Let me extend my apologies.
1: We extend the apologies one time.
2: I want to apologize to everybody. I go extend it. That's in advance of tomorrow.
1: One time, man.
2: One time. Because Miss.
1: Yeah. You never know what can happen tomorrow. Yeah.
2: And you take a clip. Make sure you tune in for that. CJSF.ca 4 p.m.
1: Hey.

0: line up your waist. But if you have back problem, don't do it, boy.
1: No, I can't do that today.
0: I had a... Raise your hand! Raise your hand! Oh, gosh! Raise your hand! Hey, hey!

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You ready for Island Fest? Next year?

What don't want any dance. What we don't want any dance. Listen, we don't want no chichi man.

0: I gotta read this one out for the crew in my hometown, boy. This is where I grew up. Little Fort Erie, Ontario, or should I say Crystal Beach, Saturday, September the 5th, the Caribbean Flavor Patio Festival. Look, thing, boy. Bring the Caribbean to you. A taste of the Caribbean up the ting starts at 2 p.m. by the Three Trinities, former members of Sound Revolution.
1: What?
0: Caribbean flavors on the menu with jerk chicken, curry goat, and oxtail. And I guess there's going to be music. Live music starts at 3:30 p.m. This is in Fort Erie, Ontario, where I grew up. The Three Trinities. Yeah, big up Miss Soca Size, Niagara, Nicola, Marie. Big up the one DJ Hernando, the Fort Erie, Ontario, massive. Miss Love Soca, big up yourself, yeah?
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Yeah, boy. 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Tot. Ha ha.

0: 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Nasty Jags Out? Or NJP Sound?
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1: And if you have find it, you go find it.
0: You had to find it.
1: Yeah,
0: SocaStorm.com. Woman and
1: Give myself.
0: Don't forget your rum.
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1: What? Nasty Tiger Big for this.
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0: Yes. 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Yeah. Big up everybody tuned in.
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0: Just before she perform at Access Fest.
1: That's right.
0: You don't know.
1: If you don't know who Imani Ray is, get familiar with
0: it. Hey.

0: not.
1: If you're feeling strong right now, this one is for you. Trample. Does make you stronger. Like steroids, yeah. I keep my doses from all kind of sources. What? Yeah? What? Eh. Why? I feel like Hulk.

0: Yeah, yeah.
1: Nothing.

0: Nazi, what I. What? Okay, let me ask her third fight. What you think he say there? I'll play it again. Lyrics.
1: I never miss a bacchanal, I'm a carnival jumbie.
0: He don't miss a bacchanal, he's a carnival junkie.
1: Lord, I come to take a wine on any woman. No lie, I don't ask permission. I plan if she husband breast milk.
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2: No.

0: 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That's a stagger before the wife.
1: Staggering from before the wife.
0: I mean, I can stagger.
2: Yeah, I'm a
3: stagger. I had a nice time. Didn't mean to whine on it, baby. 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
1: You're making yourself a Bobby Shaw, Melda. 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
2: Back to the classics, boy.
1: Yeah. Up and down the country looking for Obia. 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
2: looking for the

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1: Different kind of
2: from the 1950s.
3: Her and your wife are drowning. I want to know which one you would be saving. If your mother and your wife are drowning, I want to know which one you would be saving.
1: That's a tough one.
0: So, right. You're not obligated to answer that.
1: I mean,
2: can't swim.
0: That's a good answer. That's a good answer.

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1: I Manny Ray tomorrow.
0: She will be in a studio with Nasty Jag Sound. And all are we inside?

0: 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The man behind the camera right now.
1: So don't study the video, a little shaky. 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
0: Yeah, yeah. 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
2: Police, look at me. 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
1: 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The king say, that all them women. 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
2: No scene.
1: The king stage. Yeah, they keep the king happy, eh?
2: Yeah, keep the king happy, man.
1: If you piss that guy off, then. Yeah.

0: We got 5 minutes left in the broadcast. We want to thank everybody for tuning in to the Soca Storm. This edition, August the 21st. It's possibly the last show of August. I don't know. We'd have to look at the calendar for that. But thank you for tuning in. We will be back tomorrow with Miss Imrani, Imani Ray, Soca Superstar on our sister station. Drags, tell them about it now, man.
1: Yeah. So you don't know, tomorrow it's all about Imani Ray before the Access Fest. 4 o'clock, lock on to 90.1 FM CJSF. 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I can't remember which one it is.
0: Daylight.
1: Oh, you're right. So, yeah. You don't know. Tomorrow is all about Imani Ray. Then afterwards, Access Fest. Don't know, make it a day. Don't be late because it will be great. In the meantime, 5 minutes to go. Pee-pee. Squeeze.
0: Now, thank you for tuning in. Tune in again next week on every Friday. 9.

0: been over 30, huh? Been over 30, huh? Been over 30, huh? Been over 30, huh?
1: Hey, this is Jiffy Marks from Autogram. He loved when I've been, been over, when I've been, when I've been, been over, he loved when I've been, been over, been over, been over, been over, been over, been over, been over, been over, been over, been over, been over, been over, been over, been over, been over, been over, been over, been over, been over, been over, been over, been over, been over, been over, been over, been over, been over, been over, been over, been over, been over, been over, been over, been over, been over, been over, been over, been over, been over, been over, been over, been over, been over, been over, been over, been over, been over, been over, been over, been over, been over, been over, been over, been over, been over, been over, been over, been over, been over, been over, been over, been over, been over, been over, been over, been over, been over, been over, been over, been over, been over, been over, been over, been over, been over, been over, been over, been over, been over, been over, been over, been over, been over, been over, been over, been over, been over, been over, been over, been over, been over, been over, been over, been over, been over, been over, been over, been over, been 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

0: Venue Co-op YVR is proud to present their second annual Everything But the Bagel Festival on Saturday, August 22nd at Redgate and beyond. 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
1: Randophonic is best thought of as an introversal jukebox which has no concept of genre, style, political boundaries, or even space-time relevance. 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And we're not afraid of noise. 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
1: Way down in the ditch, in the nation down. Are you listening? It's Britt. About to bring you into town.

0: is taken to the top by a lander, he is changed into a mutant. A mutant is very dangerous to you because he flies faster than you do and shoots at you. It is important to know that saving humans in midair gives extra points, and also that humans who survive and are left at the end of each wave are worth bonus points. You should always fly at the horizon level unless you're about to be shot and need to avoid being killed. From this position, you fly up or down, saving humans from the landers. It is from that level they will go down and pick up your humans. So, it is important for you to always fly at the horizon level, never above or below, so that you are able to save your humans from the landers.
1: So, at the end, don't forget, this is being recorded, and it's being recorded to cassette tape, so you can pick up your own copy at the end of the night. All right, thank you. Enjoy the show.
2: Noise.

0: I cannot think of an innovation culture where you do not improve.
1: Hey, hey, hey, hey, hey, hey, hey,
2: yeah. CITR.

As a station, we believe in playing content with artistic and cultural merit, and sometimes that category includes material which can be construed as offensive. For those who have children nearby or are sensitive to provocative material, the following broadcast may have strong language, themes, or be otherwise objectionable. Please consider tuning out and revisiting CITR after this program.

0: my pine saw.
1: I realize
2: that I can better achieve my objectives in life.
0: They changed my pine saw.
2: By means of a strong, purposeful, positive will.
0: They changed my pine saw.
2: I know that with dynamic power of will, I can achieve whatever I desire.
0: How can they improve my pine saw? How can they improve my pine saw? They improve my pine saw.
2: I develop the directing power of my mind by maintaining the positive and determined mental attitude.
1: I can and I will.
3: Model 77 Singerator cap and scarf and brothers cough drop. Soothing cough for a Christmas effective in bags and boxes, brothers.
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6: Oh, I'm sorry, Carol. 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
7: Tina Turner.
6: 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What good does that do?
7: David Bowie.
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0: or when we call forth the judgment of the sacred fire in this hour before the throne of Almighty God.
1: Hey, hey, hey, hey, hey, hey, hey. Yeah.
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0: Before I get into the show, I do want to acknowledge that CITR is live and broadcasting off of the unceded traditional and ancestral lands of the Musqueam, the Coast Salish, and the Tsleil-Waututh Nations.
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0: internacional, ¿no? Ya está, pues a veces uno pues se va. Yo me he pasado a mí un montón de veces. Llevo...
1: I feel that I am merely an agent giving you some keys which have been given to me. Pass on to you. These keys are to unlock doors out of your present prison. Doors opening on new vistas. Doors beyond where you are now.
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1: I feel that I am merely an agent giving you some keys which have been given to me to pass on to you. 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

0: there is still no such reality as something for nothing.
1: I want it.
0: And I'll have it.
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16: So at the end, don't forget, this is being recorded, and it's being recorded to cassette tape, so you can pick up your own copy at the end of the night. All right, thank you. 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

0: Venue Co-op YVR is proud to present their second annual Everything But the Bagel Festival on Saturday, August 22nd at Redgate and beyond. 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
1: Whether we know it or not, we're all manipulated. It's becoming almost impossible to think or even act for ourselves anymore. We're manipulated, programmed, brainwashed, right from the start.
2: CITR.

0: for us.
1: Mother of Christ.
0: Pray for us.
1: Mother of the Church.
0: Pray for us.
1: Mother of Mercy.
0: Pray for us.
1: Mother of Divine Grace.
0: Pray for us.
1: Mother of Hope.
0: Pray for us.
1: Mother most pure.
0: Pray for us.
1: Mother most chaste.
0: Pray for us.
1: Mother Violet.
0: Pray for us.
1: Mother defiled.
0: Pray for us.
1: Mother. You guys will shoot us an email. And while you're there, check out some videos.
2: As many as 10,000 people, they're saying, perhaps even more, they are on the move now.
3: By going through the leash was taught at the time. Now here's the thing. That is a problem all around the city.
4: The vegan cheese market has changed tremendously. Even the vegan pepperoni that's out there, you're that.
2: To ask if PRP is effective with osteoarthritis.
5: Sasquatch, take care, 4-4 to PP Kansas, till next time.

0: Holy Virgin of Virgins,
1: pray for us.
0: Mother of Christ,
1: pray for us.
0: Mother of the Church,
1: pray for us.
0: Mother of Mercy,
1: pray for us.
0: Mother of Divine Grace,
1: pray for us.
0: Mother of Hope,
1: pray for us.
0: Mother most pure,
1: pray for us.
0: Mother most chaste,
1: pray for us.
0: Mother inviolate,
1: pray for us.
0: Mother defiled,
1: pray for us.
0: Mother
2: you guys, shoot us an email, and while you're there, check out some video. As many as 10,000 people, they're saying, perhaps even more, they are on the move now.
3: By going through the leash was taught at the time. Now here's the thing, that is a problem all around the city.

0: Now, whether we're all in this together, or you're all in it for yourself, the fact of the matter is that we're in it.
1: CITR.

0: radio. It's amazing. It's amazing. It's amazing.
1: Hey, UBC students. Juggling assignments, exams, work, and relationships can feel overwhelming, but you're not alone.
2: Yeah.
1: UBC has mental health.
3: As a station, we believe in playing content with artistic and cultural merit, and sometimes that category includes material which can be construed as offensive. For those who have children nearby or are sensitive to provocative material, the following broadcast may have strong language, themes, or be otherwise objectionable. Please consider tuning out and revisiting CITR after this program.
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0: Before I get into the show, I do want to acknowledge that CITR is live and broadcasting off of the unceded, traditional, and ancestral lands of the Musqueam, the Coast Salish, and the Tsleil-Waututh Nations.
1: Tracks for you never heard before.

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1: 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It's a girl party.
0: Girl party.
1: It's a girl party. No disrespect, but
0: no problem.
1: It's a girl party.
2: Go.

0: I'll handle it.
1: They changed my pine saw.
2: I realize
3: that I can better achieve my objectives in life.
1: They changed my pine saw.
3: By means of a strong, purposeful, positive will.
1: They changed my pine saw. How can they improve?
3: I know that with dynamic power of will, I can achieve whatever I desire.
1: How can they improve my pine saw? How can they improve my pine saw? They improved my pine saw.
3: I developed the directing power of my mind. By maintaining the positive and determined mental attitude,
2: I can and I will.
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6: I feel that I am merely an agent giving you some keys which have been given to me to pass on to you. 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
1: I want it.
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2: They changed my pine saw.
3: I realize
1: that I can better achieve my objectives in life.
2: They changed my pine saw.
1: By means of a strong, purposeful, positive will.
2: They changed my pine saw. How can they improve?
1: I know that with dynamic power of will, I can achieve whatever I desire.
2: How can they improve my pine saw? How can they improve my pine saw? They improved my pine saw.
1: I developed the directing power of my mind. By maintaining the positive and determined mental attitude,
3: I can and I will.
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0: Venue Co-op YVR is proud to present their second annual Everything But the Bagel Festival on Saturday, August 22nd at Redgate and beyond. 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Pay What You Can is also available at the door, and Venue Co-op members get in for $25. 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
1: 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The Wellness Info Desk has your back.
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I like to talk to you in Morse code, because English only has 1,044 words. I like to talk to you in Morse code, because the chats are not just sound based, honey.

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2: 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This

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Peace be upon you all. Released in commemoration of Nakba Day, I'm humbled to share the debut album from Exiliahu, titled Why Have You Stolen the Blue and White Colors from Our Honest Sky? It is a compilation of songs, each written and recorded in one day, with lyrics drawn primarily from the Yiddish anti-Zionist and anti-imperialist poets of the late 19th century. 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To hear it, please visit exiliahu.bandcamp.com. That's Exiliahu. Thank you for listening. And befreit Palestine, oimein.

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My name is David Dichter. I sing with MDC, and you are listening to CITR 101.9 FM in Vancouver. And I hope you have a great day, and kill the cop in yourself, and hopefully the rest will follow.

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1: I didn't mean to scare you. 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

0: but yet a mob. 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

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It takes soul to find your rhythm. 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The truth. What's pent in? What you send out is what you send in. 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Long nights, no dream slips. 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The pride of the ground. 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Balance like bored man Kawhi, speaking to existence, you will always rise. Persistent and consistent, rebellious and resistant, gotta be insistent. 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Don't hold back from living, you got all that you need. You got all that you need, you got all that you need. 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
2: 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Personally, I'd be happy to share the planet with, you know, machines and robots that have emotions and feelings. 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

It's 8 o'clock on Saturday, the 22nd of August, 2026. Time for another edition of the Saturday Edge on Folk. And me, Steve Edge, with you for the next 4 hours, bringing you some really fine roots music from all around the world. And of course, starting with music for a found harmonium.

welcome to the show. That's music from Tenarawen, the great Malian desert blues band, coming to the Chan Centre at UBC on September the 4th from their latest album, Hogar. That was Amedinim Ehafsalan. And before that, we heard Ablai Sissoko from the Estuaire Project, and they're playing the Christchurch Cathedral on the 6th of October. That's Mal Ong from their incredible album Estuaire, Ablai Sissoko from Senegal, and Kia Tubasian and Constantinople, the Canadian roots band, combining on that very fine album. I think it's just a trio that's playing at the Christchurch Cathedral. Anyway, we started with music for a Found Harmonium from Patrick Street's Irish Times CD. More music from Mali now. This is Fatoumata Diawara from her new album Massa. And then Montreal-based Hungarian kora player Sophie Lukács with Cheikh Niang from the single they put out earlier this year called Sira, means journey. And then music from another Malian singer, Sally Kouyaté, the niece of Paseku Kouyaté and Ami Sako, from her debut album, Marie Kalen, starting with Fatoumata Diawara.

pretty good debut album, I think. That's Sally Kuyate with... what is that called? Nisa Valley. And Sophie Lukash with Chekin Yang. Sira, meaning journey. And Fatoumata Diawara with Nden from her latest album, Massa. Well, from Senegal, so I have to wait a bit longer for the album. This is Orchestra Baobab with the single they put out from it. The album's called Made in Senegal. It comes out on October the 23rd. This is Ana Maria. And then we've got a couple of tracks from Putumayo Discovery CDs from the European Escapade. We have Ricardo Bonsanto, and from their Cuban Connections, Danny Martinez and Cubano Rican. Orchestra Baobab for

into the Saturday Edge on Folk here with Steve Edge with you for the next 3.5 hours or so. That is Danny Martinez and Cubano Rican from the Cuban Connections Putumayo Discovery album. Pintame un son, paint me a son. And Riccardo Bonsanto from Italy, before that from the European Escapade, another Putumayo Discovery album from this year, Clandestino. And of course we started with Orchestra Baobab, Anna Maria, a new single from their forthcoming album, Made in Senegal. There's a band that I saw at the Edmonton Folk Festival the other week, Jikadi, featuring the amazing balafon player Bala Kouyaté and Mike Block, American cellist. Very interesting trio. It's a bigger band, but the three that played on the workshop stage that I saw were absolutely outstanding. Their debut album is called Ben Can, and this is a cover of the Talking Heads classic, This Must Be the Place. Then we're off to Taiwan for the incredible indigenous singer and composer Solyeol Yui from her album Vivac, The Harvest Dance. So it's getting towards harvest time, isn't it? And another, well, she was at the Vancouver and Mission Folk Festivals. Another band that was at Mission was the Canadian-Ukrainian duo Divka, and their first album together is called Folk Fatale, and they were really good. I really enjoyed their sets at Mission. A track here called Volodar. We'll start with Jikadi.

Oh yes, some very fine Ukrainian trad from Folk Fatale, Divka, Zoe Santos and Alina Kuzma. Voroda. Before that was Solya Liui from Taiwan. Indigenous Taiwanese music from the album Vivac, The Harvest Dance. And we started that set with the American African band Chikadi with a cover of Talking Heads' This Must Be The Place from their debut album Benkan. Well, we're going to have some more Eastern European music now, but this time from Scottish-born Canadian guitarist Tony McManus from his very fine album The Maker's Mark, The Dream Guitar Sessions. This is Doina and Paros Daichevo. And then a bit of gypsy jazz from Dorothy Reinhardt from another Putumayo Discovery CD, European Escapade. Girls Like Me and Django's Theme. Tony McManus, Eastern European Groove Man.

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0: Welcome to hour two of the Saturday Edge on Folk. Steve Edge with you for the next 3 hours. That is Kamloops teenage blues sensation Jake Sobolak from his album I'm in Trouble, which was recorded at Vancouver's Afterlife Studios. Daryl Havers playing piano on that track. He's a very talented young guy, Jake Sobolak, and that's a song called You Gotta Leave. You don't have to leave now, on my account. Just stay for another 3 hours. You've got some great music coming at you. We heard music there from Dorothy Reinhardt before that, from the Pitabio Discovery European Escapade CD, Girls Like Me and Django's Theme. She's based in Germany, I think. And Tony McManus, great Scottish guitarist living in Ontario for the last 2 decades, with a medley of Eastern European tunes, Dvina and Barov's Dajcevo, from the Maker's Mark CD. Now, Tony McManus is coming to town next month on the 20th of September. He's doing a workshop in the afternoon if you want some master guitar classes from the very finest guitar player in the Celtic music idiom. And check that out. And he's playing in concert that evening as well. So Tony McManus solo concert and incredible workshop that he's doing in the afternoon. All right, up next we have some more blues, but this time from Sweden, from the African-American blues man Eric Bibb, from his latest album One Mississippi. This is the title track, written by Janice Ian. And then brand new music from Georgia, from Ranky Tanky, from their brand new CD This Village, a song called Jump in the Water. And then we're bringing it home to the Kootenays for the very fine trio Oh Pray Tell, from their debut EP which just came out, and a song which a very rare weather forecast these days, The Rain It Falls. Here's Eric Bibb first.
1: Deep in the heart of Dixie, where cotton's still a king, if you slide on down to the Delta,

Amazing voices there. That's Oh Pray Tell from the Kootenays, from their debut EP, self-titled The Rain It Falls. Trying to bring them into town early next year. Amazing stuff. Ranky Tanky before that, from their new album, This Village, Jump in the Water. And Eric Bibb with a skipping rhyme-turned song from the mighty pen of Janis Ian, the title track from Eric's latest album, One Mississippi. There's some more bluesy music now. This is from the Fraser Valley, from Jenny Weiss and Tony O'Hara. Strong Bow and Rye, as they call themselves, and from the album Rosin and Blues. This is a song called Anytime I Saw Your Face. Very impressed with them at the Mission Folk Festival the other week. And then new music from Alison Russell with special guest Ruby Amanfu from Alison's new album In the Hour of Chaos, Just Like Saturday, which is just like today, really. And then we got some music from Steve Dawson, who's coming to town next month with Joaquim Kuda. But it's Strongbow and Rye.

We all do like our cosy corners, don't we? That's we're a cosy corner you're listening to the show in. And I'm hosting the show from my little cosy corner too. Steve Dawson and the Telescope 3 from the album Phantom Threshold, Cosy Corner. Steve Dawson's coming to town next month on the 10th of September, sharing the bill with his good friend Joachim Kuda, who you're going to hear next. Alison Russell's collaborated with Steve Dawson in the past as well. She just put out an album called In the Hour of Chaos, and we just heard a song called Just Like Saturday, where she was joined by special guest Ruby Amanfu. Interesting. And we started that set with a song called Any Time I Saw Your Face. Tony O'Hara and Jenny Bice, Strongbow and Rye from Abbotsford, from their album Rosin and Blues. Well, here's the aforementioned Joachim Kuda from his second solo album, Dreamer's Motel, Down to the Blood. And then a song from Julian Taylor. He's got a new album coming out. He put out a single last week, and this is from his previous album, or two albums ago, Beyond the Reservoir, a song called Stolen Lands. And it just reminds me, there was my favourite shirt slogan at the Edmonton Folk Festival. There was a guy from Mexico, and on the back of his shirt it said, "No one is illegal on stolen lands." Food for thought, eh? It's Joachim Kuda.

underneath all that pain, heartbeat of cold rain. I know a black woman who sits at a desk chair. Sometimes she cries hidden there because fear became her worst nightmare.

Well, that one, Paris and Jason Romero. Their new album is called These Are the Days That Turn Into Years. A song there called Hey Babe. Before that, Julian Taylor with Stolen Lands from his Beyond the Reservoir CD. And we started with Joaquim Cuda with Down to the Blood from the album Dreamer's Motel. Joaquim Cuda and Steve Dawson playing at the Rogue at the Melian Hall at St. James on the 10th of September. roguefolk.bc.ca for tickets and information on all the Rogue stuff. Somebody else coming to the Rogue in October, October 24th, Alan Dobb, a very fine BC songwriter, from his latest album, The Afterlife Sessions, a song here called Ballad of Willie Holmes. And he recorded that album at the Afterlife Studios. It's his first acoustic album with no drums on it, and it sounds really good. So it'll be well worth seeing him on the 24th of October. And much closer to that, we got a song called Au Bout de la Rivière, which is the title track from the latest album by the Louisiana sextet, The Revelers. I think they'll be playing next Friday, the 28th, at the Melian Hall at St. James. And there are tickets available. It's going to be great if you like Cajun music, if you like Zydeco, if you like kind of swamp pop sound. And you want to hear three amazing singers in the band and great instrumentalists as well. Great dance music. Go see The Revelers next Friday from the album Au Bout de la Rivière, or At the End of the River. A couple of songs from them. And then we'll have another set from them towards the end of the show. But here's Alan Dobb first.

fine groove they create. That's the Revelers from the album Au Bout de la Rivière, At the End of the River. Please, Please, and the title track. And we started with Alan Dobb from his new album, The Afterlife Sessions, The Ballad of Willie Holmes. Well, there's a band that I'd never heard of until I saw them at the Edmonton Folk Festival the other week. A great band from Ireland called Amble, from their amazing latest album, Reverie. This is a song called Lonely Island. And another track from that album, Treehouse Wings, after that. Great, great, great vocals. What a band. Amble.

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Eddie Thompson, a big hit at the Vancouver Folk Music Festival last month from his new album Never Be the Same, I Need Real Love. A couple of tracks from the Irish band Amble before that, from their new album Reverie, Treehouse Wings and Lonely Island. Very impressed with them at the Edmonton Folk Festival. There's another new album, this time from Canadian songwriter Scott Cook. It's a great album called Troubadourly Yours. A couple of songs from it, Steady For You and A Bigger Tent. Really fine songwriting, very incisive, very topical, and some really good stuff. And then the Irish-American duo, Doug, spelled D-U-G, from their album Have At It. Again, a band I hadn't seen before I saw them at the Edmonton Folk Festival the other week. Just tremendous. Interesting stuff. Kind of traditional based, but with a contemporary spin. Scott Cook first.

I got friends who live in cities with brew pubs and bike lanes, who like sweet tattoos and foreign films and ancient grains, who seek out the finest, frothiest flat whites and macchiatos, who eat cheese made out of cashews and CBD gelatos. And I got friends who live in small towns who like to shoot at deer, who like dogs that like working, who like beer that...

I got friends who give their kids names like Kai and Leaf and Arlo, who feel like their fellow grown-ups failed the grown-ups of tomorrow. And I got friends who give their kids names like Colton and Shelby, who think raising them to respect the flag and their elders is healthy. I got friends who go to seminars and ayahuasca retreats, who might spill their deepest secrets to the kindred souls they meet. And I got friends who don't say a lot, but mean everything they say.

Because the left I love was punk rock, class struggle, and world peace. Now it's greenwashing and obsessing about the finer points of speech, as if making us use cardboard straws would somehow solve the problem, as if it matters less why people are homeless than what we choose to call them. And I could be wrong, but I imagine it was with less of a smirk that our grandpas fought the fascists and built all the public works. Back when unions gave us weekends, faced the bosses and their thugs, how come now it seems so joyless, censorious, and smug? We're gonna need a big

how about conservative? Didn't that used to mean careful and considered rather than racing to sell our inheritance off to the highest bidder? Is there something wrong with public parks, libraries, and post offices? Or caring more about people's health than big

0: these fields of plenty.
1: Excellent music there, Doug, D-U-G, from the album Have At It. Fields of Plenty. Another track from them in a moment. Scott Cook with two songs from his new album, Troubadourly Yours, before that. A Bigger Tent and Steady For You. A great album that is. And I'd like to bring these artists to town one of these days, but so much good music out there. Happy to be able to provide some of it for you here on CITR, the Saturday Edge on Folk every week. And we're just over halfway through the show. Lots more good stuff to come. Another track from Doug, and then another new band called Gadan, which is a quintet of Irish and American musicians, and they combine Americana and bluegrass with Irish trad, and they make some pretty good music. So their version of Shady Grove coming after this track. Good time.

Cat's history took place in North America. And he's just put out an album called Free by Nature. Songs of the Irish in the American Revolution. This being the 250th year of American Republic experiment. That was an Irishman's epistle to the people of America. These songs were all written at the time of the American Revolution by the Irish. And of course, a lot of Irish were being forcibly removed from Ireland and going over to the New World, and some of them were conscripted and or fighting for the British. The majority of them were fighting against the British because it's the British that caused the problem in the first place. It's about every problem, actually. A lot of them wrote songs, and not many of those songs are well known. The origin of them isn't that well known. The Irish songs in the American Civil War are kind of a bit more well documented. And John Doyle, a great scholar of Irish history and a fantastic guitar player. And we'll have a couple of tracks from that in a moment. He was accompanied on fiddle there by the amazing Maura Sean Scanlon, great Irish-American fiddle player. I'll have music from her CD coming up soon as well. And we started that set with Good Time People from the duo Doug, from their album Have At It. And then we had the Irish-American quintet, Gadan, from their EP, The Turning Tide, a great version of Shady Grove. There's some more music now from that John Doyle CD, a couple more songs. Hibernia's Sons, brackets The Green Flag, and Man is Free by Nature. What a remarkable record this is. Thanks to John for sending me this one. It's amazing.

exhilarating stuff there. Maura Sean Scanlon, original composition and some trad music as well, with Duncan Wickle and John Doyle on guitar from her new album Rule of Three. That was Terre al Sole. And two tracks from John Doyle from his latest album, the brand new one Free by Nature, Songs of the Irish in the American Revolution. Incredible album. Hibernia's Sons and Man is Free by Nature. Oh, some more Canadian music now. This is the McDades from their new album, Thread the Light. A track with an interesting title, Honoloco. And a song of forced Scottish emigration to the New World from Canadian songwriter Leroy Stagger from his new album, Pilgrimage, Highlands Leaving. That's an album that he co-wrote with the album producer, Joel Plaskett. And the album launch is next month at The Rogue on the 26th, I think, of September. And then, congratulations to the Simon Fraser University Pipe Band, who just won the World Championship in Glasgow last week, on the track that they recorded live in New York City a few years back, of Cape Breton tunes. Here's the McDates first.

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1: Well, welcome to the fourth and final hour of this week's edition of the Saturday Edge on Folk. Steve Edge with you for just under an hour. Now, that's the Simon Fraser University Pipe Band, the current world champion piping band. I won their world championship in Glasgow last week. First time they've won it in 17 years, or something like that. They won it a few times, but they were in spectacular form last week and carried off the world championship. It's kind of a strange idea, having a world championship, but you know, if you've seen any of the highlights from their performance, just amazing choreography and the drum corps. My goodness, wow. Congratulations, SFU. That's the Cape Breton set from their Live from New York City CD. Before that was Leroy Stagger from his new album Pilgrimage, Highlands Leaving. And starting that set with the McDades from Alberta from their new album Thread the Light, Honoloco. There's some more kind of Celtic flavoured music. This is San Miguel Fraser, Maria San Miguel from Spain, and her husband Galen Fraser, son of Alistair. And their debut album is called Dots of Light. And a couple of tracks from that, Natasha, which is one that Galen wrote, and A Waltz for Winter and La Pajarita. Amazing. They're going to be playing at the Rogue next month. Been dying to bring them in ever since we saw them at the Folk Alliance conference in Montreal in February of 2025. And we finally got them nailed down for a show at the Rogue. It's on the 13th of September. Not to be missed. They're amazing stuff. Great music. Very powerful, very interesting. That blend of Galician, Castilian, Scottish music is quite compelling. They both play fiddle and they play various other instruments like bouzouki and Spanish percussion, and they both sing. It's just really marvellous stuff. Here's San Miguel Fraser. And we'll have a single from Shugel Nifty. So they came out a couple of weeks ago. They've got a new album coming out this fall. It's been a long time since the last one, so really looking forward to seeing Shugel Nifty back in action. First up, San Miguel Fraser. Roguefolk.bc.ca for tickets and information on their incredible concert to come next month.

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What you got to do is deep, dig deep.

0: The soul.
1: Invigorating music there from Sugar Lifty from Scotland, Acid Croft at its finest. Dig Deep, single they just put out from their forthcoming album, a new record coming out in the next month or two. Yay. San Miguel Fraser from their debut recording before that, Dots of Light, A Waltz for Winter and La Pajarita, and Natasha. They're in town on the 13th of next month at the Melian Hall at St. James. Well worth seeing. They've just formed a quartet with Galen's dad, Alistair Fraser, and his other brother. And that four-piece band is on the road at the moment. They haven't recorded an album yet, but I'll definitely be seeing them at the Rogue if they put it out. New music now from, well, latest album from La Déferlance, big hit at the Vancouver Folk Music Festival and at the Edmonton Folk Festival this summer. Their latest album's called Âme des Bois, Lost Souls in the Woods. And a rather interesting song, this one. Ma tante la loupe, or my auntie the wolf. and then La Famille LeBlanc from New Brunswick from their new album Amourette. Track called Petit Quit.
2: C'était une vieille femme qui était bien à manger.

Yes, from Louisiana, the Revelers, the philosophical thought of the week. If you ain't got love, you can show your love for the Revelers next Friday at the Melian Hall at St. James, 3214 West 10th. And it's a Rogue Folk concert. And tickets and information on roguefolk.bc.ca. Before that, La Famille LeBlanc, with a great medley from their new album Amourette. La Mirigouche, La Pisiquit, and La Chibouct, kind of indigenous French-Canadian fusion from New Brunswick. Great family band, La Famille LeBlanc. We started with Quebec's La Déférence from their latest album, Homme de Bois, Ma Tante Aloupe, My Auntie the Wolf. Big thanks to Grégoire, the fiddle player, for jamming with me and some others at the Edmonton Folk Festival after the Sunday night concert. Wow, that was great fun. More music now from the Revelers from their album Au Bout de la Rivière, At the End of the River. This is Bague des Diamants, and Just When I Thought I Was Dreaming from their album Get Ready. Get Ready, August 28th at the Rogue. The Revelers, it's going to be great fun.

interesting version of the likes of Pontchartrain by the Irish a cappella group Manoia from their album Brotherhood. Some of that song in the Irish language. Fabulous song, a very interesting version. Before that, the Revelers, a couple of songs from them from their Get Ready CD, Just When I Thought I Was Dreaming, and from their latest album, Au Bout de la Rivière, Bag of the Monde. There's a new band from Cape Breton. A bunch of young musicians have got together. They call themselves the Patouche Collective. It's a new album. This is Mullin Dub, Brenda Stubbarts, and Big Sampy's Reel. And music from Tony McManus. We heard from him earlier on in the show. He's playing some Irish music, or Scottish music actually. The Laird of Drumblair, and another Cape Breton tune, the Marguerite Reel from Tony's album The Maker's Mark, the Dream Guitar Sessions. And he's doing a concert and workshop on the 20th of next month. roguefolk.bc.ca for tickets and information. Then we've got new music from Dervish from their Great Irish Songbook Volume 2, Poets and Storytellers, and a song written by the great late storyteller Shane McGowan called The Broad Majestic Shannon, which is a song that he wrote for Finbar Fury. But first, Patouche Collective from Cape Breton.

stuff. That's Kathy Jordan and Dervish with The Broad Majestic Shannon from their Great Irish Songbook Volume 2, which just came out a month or so back. Poets and Storytellers is the subtitle of the album, and a song written by the late Shane McGowan. Great stuff. Tony McManus in there before that with The Laird of Drumblair and The Marguerite Reel. And we started with a new band from Cape Breton, the Patouche Collective. Medley of Mullindub, Brenda Stubbarts and Big Sampy's Reel. Well, Irish concertina player Caroline Keane is an amazing musician. She's just put out an album called Rise. From it, this is a medley of Con Cassidy's The Twins' Delight and Have a Drink with Me. Well, you could do that. Come down to the Rogue next week, next Friday. Anyway, Caroline Keane is playing with Tom Delaney at Notional Space on the 7th of November. Really interesting duo. Caroline, incredible concertina player.

Time's caught up with us. Hope you've enjoyed the show. Thanks for listening. Stay tuned to CITR for more magic after this. Next magic, that was Caroline Keane, a great medley from her Rise CD. I'm going to leave you with a song from Jikadi, Mike Block and Bala Kuyate and company from the album Ben Can, Farewell to America. And we'll see you next week on the Saturday Edge on Folk, and maybe the Revelers before that.

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1: 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Good morning, good afternoon, or good evening, depending on where and when you are tuning in across this vast, beautiful land of ours or anywhere on the planet Earth or beyond. We are thrilled to welcome you to our first episode of the third season of Migrant Nation, the voice of the migrant nation in the Americas. Today is Friday, February 27, 2025, and we warmly welcome all of you, todas, todos, todes, who are tuning in. I am Carlos, and I am a full-time migrant. La migración c'est mon affaire, and this is Migrant Nation, a space where migrants and locals come together to share stories, knowledge, and experiences, because understanding each other is the first step towards building a stronger, inclusive, more united, and healthier community. So, dear migrant brothers, sisters, remember, whether you have been here for years or just arrived yesterday, this show is for you, about you, and made by people like you. Give us 58 minutes of your time, and in return, we will bring you music, information to help to defend your rights, tips to maintain and improve your physical and mental health, and we will even help you reconnect with your family. So, without further delay, let's start the show.

And so today we are going to have a conversation. It's going to be a really interesting show. We're going to have a conversation with Elise Jamerson, a postdoctoral fellow, and with the director of the NGO called Leanne Isaac. She is the director, the founding director of an NGO based in Vancouver, in British Columbia, in Canada. And we're going to be talking about the situation in Cuba and how and why, what's going on there and how can we help. At the end of the day, let's remember that today we can help them, and maybe tomorrow we will need help, especially in these times. So, but before, we're going to leave you with Streets of Minneapolis, a rendition from an Irish group of a Springsteen song.

And this is Streets of Minneapolis honoring Rene Good and Alex Pretty and all the other almost 40 people that have already been killed in actions involved, actions in which ICE had been involved in the United States. And today is the 27th of February of 2026, and this is the 58th day of the year in the Gregorian calendar, and we have 307 more days left until the end of the year. So we have 307 days to plan and do and change our lives and our community's life. So on February 27th, Canada announced, on 2024, Canada announced and operationalized a partial reimposition of the visa to Mexican nationals. And this as a response to the large influx of Mexican nationals that came to Canada applying for asylum. As you may know, the situation in Mexico is difficult. The cartels are taking control in many regions. But while the discussion is always the cartels, let's remind that every bullet that has been used, every weapon that has been used in Mexico and in other countries is paid by the people that uses drugs in the global north. So in the countries of the in the north. So on February 27, 2024, there was a border incident involving a Mexican migrant that was reported as one more of the many problems. At this point, about 11 people had remains of 11 people had been found, and many more are lost in the U.S.-Mexico border. And we just hope that when the end of the winter, we will not find tragedies here in the border between Canada and Mexico. So on February 27, 2025, the U.S. administration publicly linked trade pressure, the tariffs, with migration enforcement. And every day it seems really, really, really like an excuse. But at the end of the day, only one person has been caught trying to get into Canada undocumented. And the influx of people that has been detained has been reduced to zero practically between the U.S. and Mexico. In 1897, Marianne Anderson, an African-American contralto and civil rights figure, was born. She is one of the main characters way before the heroes of the 60s. She was already fighting for civil rights in the United States. And one person that we really, really need to know is John Steinbeck. He was born in 1902, and he wrote one of the best books that depicts the situation of the temporary foreign workers in the United States and everywhere, the agricultural foreign workers, and the Grapes of Wrath. And if you can, seriously, look for the Grapes of Wrath from John Steinbeck. He, at the time, he created a big, big controversy, and because he went to live with the temporary foreign workers, most of them from Mexico, Mexicans and Mexican Americans, in the fields in the United States, and he used that experience to write this book. The situation that people that are working on the fields, cultivating the food that we are eating, is just atrocious. And unfortunately, that Canada is not an exception. In 1952, was born Rosario Castellanos, a Mexican a diplomat, a writer, and a feminist. And she worked a lot with the diaspora, with the Mexican diaspora, and promoted the visibility of indigenous peoples in Mexico. And, well, I don't know if this is something to celebrate, but in 1940, Carlos Slim, one of the
wealthiest man in the world, was born. However, it's interesting to mention that he is Lebanese, or he's from his family was from Lebanon, and he arrived as a migrant in Mexico, as a refugee, and he managed to put together an enterprise, and in many ways, he got a monopoly in the communication sector in Mexico, and he has become one of the wealthiest men, and I think at a certain point, even the wealthiest man in the world. In 1970, Elizabeth Taylor, a famous British-American actress, was born, and she was well known for her cross-border health advocacy. And she was really, really important during the HIV/AIDS crisis in the 80s. And a day like today, Leonard Nimoy, and you may remember him because of Star Trek, he died in 2015. Boris Nemtsov, he died in 2015. He was a Russian politician, an opposition leader that was assassinated. He's another one of the human beings, the persons that are being that mysteriously died. He was really, really strong critic of Putin in Russia. Boris Spassky, a Soviet Russian chess grandmaster, died in 2025. And a couple of very, very important days are celebrated. In just a few days ago, February 24th, it was the fourth anniversary of the Russian invasion of Ukraine. It's just a tragedy. More than 1 million Ukrainians have been forced to leave the country. Many more had been relocated within the country. And at this point, the situation there is really atrocious. Let's hope for a resolution of the situation very soon. And today is the International Polar Bear Day. So for the polar bears in Churchill, that is the capital of the polar bears in Canada, it should be a big party over there. International NGO Day. This is it's unofficial, but it's a day to recognize the contributions of non-governmental organizations globally. And, that's for the what happened in a day like today. But we want to remind you that we continue with our asking for donations. We really need to have funds to pay for healthcare for people that don't have access to insurance, don't have access to healthcare here in Canada. In many cases, we have people that have a little infection, a little problem, but that problem becomes chronic or even life-threatening because they don't have the money to pay for $400 to have access to a doctor to get a prescription. So you can help us help people that are like in those situations by donating to our account in Canada Helps. And we also continue to receive clothing, winter clothing and toys, and as well as tablets and computers and cell phones with no older than 5 years. Remember that a cell phone and a tablet can make the difference. And nowadays, everything is all the government procedures, all the applications, everything is done through internet. And this can also be a lifeline for refugees and people that don't have the means to buy a cell phone or a tablet or a laptop. They can work, they can prepare their CVs to look for a job, or they can talk to their relatives back home, which is really, really helpful for the mental health. And a little reminder, we are going to be on the 28th of March, we're going to have a skating day. We're going to have a couple of great Canadians that are experts in skates, and they're going to be teaching us how to skate. So if you want to join us, go to our page, our Facebook, CEF Conseil Migrant, and you will find all the information there. It's going to be free, completely free. You're going to have access to the skates, helmet,
the lessons, and after that we're going to have a lunch. All together, we're going to share some information, and you can ask questions. We're going to have a couple of lawyers that are going to be able to answer to all your questions. So we're going to continue. This is it for this, and we're going to listen to a little bit of music. And after that, we are going to be talking to a couple of great people, a couple of incredible women that are launching a campaign to help our neighbors in Cuba. I will leave you with Paul Carnello and Fascist in Our Midst.

0: So, and we want to continue today with the show. Just remember that what's going on in the United States can very well happen here in Canada, and we really, really, really need to stop it from happening here. We cannot allow to normalize racism or supremacists, and the best way to do that is get involved with your community. The only thing that is stronger than racism and supremacists is love and is the friendship that you can develop in your community. We need to really wave a stronger social fabric. And, I just want to remind you that you can give us a call to the cabin. You can reach out to us on 514-448-4013 here in the CKUT. And, of course, you're going to be able to listen to this show at the CITR 109.3 in Vancouver, starting next month. They're going to be playing this show 3 weeks after we play it here. So you're going to have an opportunity to listen to the show. If you know somebody in Vancouver, please tell them to look at the website for CITR at the University of British Columbia, or to look for the information on our Facebook. So we're going to continue, and tonight, as I told you before, we're going to have a great interview with Elise Halmerson. And Dr. Halmerson, she's in Geneva. But also, we are going to have a chat as well with the director of an NGO based in Vancouver, Leanne Isaac, One Shared Future. But before we go to that, let me just leave you with a little ad that we need to play here at the station.
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1: Do you realize
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0: And this was Cuarteto de Oriente. This was Cuarteto de Oriente con Mueve la Cintura Mulata. And we're going to be talking about Cuba. Today on My Red Nation, we welcome Dr. Elise Hammerson from Switzerland, and we're going to be giving them a call in a little bit. Just bear with us for a second, as usual. Perfect. Hello. We have them with us, and just allow me to introduce. We welcome today Dr. Elise Hammerson from Switzerland. Dr. Hammerson is a critical migration scholar. I'm so sorry, an anthropologist, currently a postdoctoral researcher at the University of California, Berkeley, where her work explores transnational migration, labor, gender, and migrant agency through ethnographic research across Europe, Latin America, and Canada. For over a decade, she has conducted research with migrants with and beyond Latin America and the Caribbean, examining not just movement, but the social emotional worlds of people on the move. In 2013, she co-founded RAMA, a migrant justice collective based in Okanagan Valley of British Columbia that supports and advocates for agricultural undocumented workers. Most recently, she has taken the role of co-director at the Kelowna-based NGO One Shared Future, Un Futuro Compartido, continuing her commitment to migrant rights, community support. And also, of course, we have Leanne Isaac, the director of One Shared World. Can you hear us? Are you there? Elise? Leanne? Oh. Hello, hello? Can you hear us?
1: Hello.
0: Hi, hello.
1: Hello, yes. We may have lost you for a moment. Hi,
0: Carlos.
1: I'm
0: so sorry. How are you doing? Good afternoon, and thank you
1: very
0: for being...
1: Well.
0: It's just incredible. We are having a conversation halfway the world in Switzerland, Vancouver. Thank you for being here, and thank you for the work that you are doing. It's just incredible. We know that you have launched... a collect to help Cubans. So let me start by asking you a question. You both had recently been in Cuba, and you know the situation firsthand. You know what's going on with the widespread shortages of food, medicine, water, and fuel. Could you describe what's going on, what you saw on the ground, and why is this crisis... why should we react here in Canada? We are doing well. Why should we help Cubans? Hello?
1: I can start by answering this question and then maybe pass the floor to Leanne. I was in Cuba in November and December of this last year, so just about a month and a half ago or so. And Carlos, I think you've characterized the situation very, very well there. The country is in a state of what we might call a poly-crisis that affects public infrastructure, the healthcare system, energy, the power system. As you probably know, even in places like Havana, so not even talking about rural communities, in the middle of the capital city in Cuba, blackouts now are lasting as long as 20 hours, sometimes longer. A friend of mine was just telling me recently that she was at the vegetable market to buy some fresh produce, and she was surprised by how empty the stalls were. And of course, someone told her that as a result of fuel shortages now, they're having trouble getting produce in from the countryside into the center of Havana. So, you know, there is food, but the question of accessibility and the question of how to get it to the people to all of us, to everyone who needs food, is really urgent right now. And I think that's almost a good metaphor to talk about, you know, Canadians and the rest of us in the world, wherever we are, whatever passport we have, you know, we live in this world together. And I think that it's our responsibility to take care of each other. Todo para todos, nada para nosotros, you know, this is how we move forward together rather than leaving anybody behind. Leanne, I think you were there even more recently. Maybe you want to also
2: add
1: to
2: that. Thank you. And if I don't know if I was introduced, but I have been working in Cuba for the last 3 years. So I am the founding director of One Shared Future. And basically, we have been working with groups on the ground, trying to provide the sort of requested resources to care for the most vulnerable. And you know, even before this current fuel embargo, the 89% of the Cuban population has been is living in extreme poverty. So this was a study that was done by the Cuban Observatory for Human Rights about 5 months ago. And so now with this current crisis, basically, you know, we talk about in sort of a very high level, but so you have no fuel. So that means that garbage trucks can't pick up garbage. So you have piles and piles of garbage in the streets. But how that translates is it has increased the incidence of mosquitoes. So things like the chikungunya virus has basically just been widespread. And this is a virus that causes your joints and your muscles to swell up. And so folks are in a lot of pain. And they don't also have the painkillers to be able to manage this. The water, no fuel also means that many of the water pumps don't work. So we have a group of nuns that run a center out with over 100 fairly significantly physically and mentally disabled individuals, and they can't keep them clean. So they haven't had water for weeks. And so there are folks without in dirty clothes and sheets and unable to bathe. Folks can't move to go to schools or to hospitals. And I think Elise talked about the movement of food. And of course, it does impact food and medicine, but people can't go to school. Businesses can't open. And then also in terms of actually cooking the food without, you know, 18 or 24 hours plus of no electricity, it means that folks are now cooking their food by coal. But the price of coal has gone from 25 cents a bag to $5 a bag. So there's some pretty significant impacts on the population.
0: And just to have a reference, what is the salary? I mean, what does $5 represent for a Cuban?
1: I can answer that if that's okay. I'm thinking about a very good friend of mine who she's a Black Cuban woman in a peripheral neighborhood of Havana. She has a master's degree. She's a former university professor. Now she is the librarian at her son's public school. And in this full-time position, she makes the equivalent of $8 USD per month. So as Leanne has just said, if a bag of carbon costs $5, you know, another example, and I think Leanne might want to tell us more about this, but a carton of eggs of 30 eggs currently costs about $12 USD, which is more than what she makes in her public job in a month.
2: Yeah. And I had the last time I was actually in Cuba, I had one of the doctors who served as my translator. So he basically runs the OR at the hospital and trains new doctors as they come in. And he makes $19 a month. Mm-hmm. And so they talk about the, you know, the decision of buying the food or buying the fuel to cook the food. So their money goes very, very, very, not very far at all.
0: Mm-hmm. That's, just the problem with the chikungunya and other infection diseases that are spreading in Cuba. I mean, the summer is coming, the spring is coming, and with the heat, the risk of having other problems is increasing. The situation is really bad, and this is something that here in Canada and wherever the people are listening to us, they need to understand. We are talking about people that have been trying to adapt to the situation.
2: Yeah.
0: And they had been always trying to continue with this joyful attitude. And what we are seeing is a humanitarian catastrophe that is being created. And the people, and many Canadians know this because Cuba is one of the places where we go for vacation.
2: We had over 750,000 Canadians went to Cuba last year.
0: Could you repeat that part? 700, 3/4 of a million?
2: 750,000 Canadians went to Cuba on holiday last year.
0: And I think that this is something that those who know Cuba and those who have a good heart, we should try to find a way to help beyond merely going on vacation and bringing some things. But how can we help? I mean, we are talking about major powers in struggling. I mean, the struggle there. There are a lot of different factors. But how can a regular Canadian student at the McGill or UBC, a migrant, how can we help Cubans to find a way to survive this in the short term?
1: Carlos, I just want to put this question into perspective. It's such an important one by saying, you know, we just saw that the Canadian government in the last couple of days agreed to send $8 million of aid to Cuba. And while this is a really wonderful start, in the last 5 years, the Canadian government has sent over $400 million of aid to Haiti. And this

0: more about our, I'll pass it to you more about our donation process.
1: Sure. Yeah. So we do have a quite an extensive list on the website, and these are things that are really, these are requested resources. So we've tried to be very intentional about our partnership. And so there's a long list there. We do have a spot for folks if they want to donate funds, because Elisa and I are going on March 18th. So we have tried all sorts of ideas of getting things over there. And it was just like, okay, it's us. We need to go over and we need to make sure that these things get right directly into the hands of the folks that need it. Mm-hmm. And so basically we have a long list. We have some Dropbox locations in Vancouver. So Havana, Vancouver, which is a restaurant on Commercial, has agreed to be a Dropbox spot for folks to drop off medications or anything basically on the list. We have a long list there. And for the folks on the East Coast in McGill, if you'd like to contribute funds, because we are going to pay some pretty hefty baggage fees to get it over on Air Mexico. And then we also have a stopover in Mexico City, where we are going to pick up some desperately needed antibiotics. So one of the challenges, Cuba has some very well-trained medical staff, but they really lack a lot of the things that they need to do their work. So antibiotics is one of them, and they have a very high rate of amputations, because basically what happens is somebody gets an infection, they can't stop the infection because they don't have the antibiotics, so they end up severing off the limbs. And so we're going to try to see if we can pick some medication up and take that over with us. Wow. But yeah, and anything like that that can help. And then we'll make sure when we're there to get things right directly into the hands of the folks.
2: Let's continue the conversation.
3: Very tangibly speaking, sorry, Carlos. No, go ahead. I just want to be clear. To make a monetary donation, they can do this through our website, which is oneshareduture.info. And they can also there find a link to our PayPal to send a monetary donation directly to us.
2: Perfect. That's exactly what I was going to ask you. So for the people that are listening to us, oneshare.info is the website.
3: Oneshared future.info.
2: Sorry, oneshared future.info. Okay, perfect. Please give me a second. We need to play another ad, and we will be back in a little bit to continue the conversation. And we're going to give time to the people that are listening to us to go on the internet and look for oneshirtfuture.info. If that's okay with you guys, we're going to be back in a little bit.
1: Thank you.
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5: You're tired. And you're poor, your huddled masses, yearning to breathe free.

0: asylum.
1: So we are back, and well, the situation that you describe in Cuba is really, really dire. I think that we in Canada, everybody, and Canadians, newcomers, migrants, students, we really need to start doing something. We cannot, maybe we cannot change the whole situation, but we can make the difference in the life of one person at a time. One question that is always there is a lot of propaganda, a lot of misinformation saying that, oh, but all the systems will be used by the elite.

0: seats and the people don't get anything. Could you tell us how are you going to distribute the assistance in Cuba?
1: Maybe I can take this one to start, Leanne, if that's okay with you. I'm just thinking about my very recent experience in Cuba and how I actually got connected with One Shared Future, which was through Leanne and through a kind of chance encounter with a postcard at a Cuban restaurant in Kelowna. And she connected me with a member of One Shared Future who is Cuban himself and lives in Havana. And he took me to a community project that was started by a Canadian doctor who's actually also one of the directors of One Shared Future. And it's called La Medicina No Se Vende. So medicine is not sold. And basically in the house of a pharmacist who also volunteers, of a dentist who volunteers as a pharmacist, she accepts donations of medicine and she redistributes it to the community for free. And so this has become this community project started by this Canadian doctor and now run by this Cuban dentist as a volunteer has become this this kind of community hub in Havana where people from far and wide across Cuba come looking for medications that they otherwise couldn't afford or couldn't find. And so, for example, this is one of the projects that One Shared Future supports. And I had a chance to actually go and visit this project and meet the woman who's running it, as well as the Cuban leaders of many other different kinds of community projects while I was there on the ground. And so I understand the concern. It was very difficult for me when I traveled there in November with the aid that I brought at the time to make decisions about how to distribute it, not only equitably, but also to make sure that it got into the hands of people that really needed the things that I had brought. And so I can empathize with the concern about where things will end up. And I can also assure people that we work with some incredibly motivated, incredibly dedicated, and very self-sacrificing Cubans who are very resourceful and who really inspire us in the work that we do from Canada for Cuba.
2: Yeah, and that's been sort of the 3 years for me is a very, very slow process of building up relationships and trust on both sides. So on the Canadian side and on the Cuban side, so with people that give resources to say, yes, I'm going to make sure that they get to the people that you want them to get to. And then on the Cuban side, really just a feeling of this is about empowerment. We really don't want to be the white savior coming in. We want to work with them because there's a lot of good Cuban folks on the ground who are really trying to care for their community. They just don't have the resources. So like Elise was talking about Laura, she's the one that is that, who has basically opened her house where this medicine is not sold, opened up her house to be a community pharmacist. And she has been trying to do dental work with the light of her cell phone. And she has, so she, every week she goes down and she is on the doorstep of her apartment building. And there's this huge lineup. You can look, we have a video of it on our website. And basically she hands out people it's all done by a WhatsApp. So they have thousands, they have all these different networks on WhatsApp of people asking for medication, but it's not just coming from her. And this is the most incredible part is people are sharing medication with each other. So when we were standing there and watching her distribute, there were people that were coming up and giving back medication that they didn't need for her to redistribute. So that's pretty amazing. But what we've been doing is just over these last 3 years is building up connections, finding those people on the ground who are really trying to care for their community, particularly focused on kids and seniors, as some of the most vulnerable. At the beginning, when I talked about, you know, the Cuban population, it really is 89% of the population lives in extreme poverty. And so the World Bank defines this as if you make less than $1.90 a day. And of course, Cubans are way below that. And so and like Elise is saying, it's really how do we figure out, we want to distribute as equity as possible, but it's basically almost everywhere you look, it's hard not to see and experience the need. And so we will be very intentional. And one of the things I did as well is women in, so one of the things that happened at the start of 2025 is they didn't have the supplies to make feminine products or menstrual products for women in Cuba. And so women couldn't get them. They had to go, as soon as you can't get something from the government stores, everybody goes to the black market. So these women were going to the black market and it was skyrocketing the prices. And so basically what was happening is they were paying 1/5 of their monthly salary just to buy feminine products. And so we actually had our student union here at the Okanagan campus of UBC donated 9,000 feminine products that we took over and basically just walked out into Central Havana and started handing this out to women. And it was incredible, the look on their faces, and it was appreciation, but almost this sort of this is sort of next level of like, you understand that this is what I need and how hard this is for me to actually get it. And the decisions that I have to make of, do I buy food or do I buy these products to manage my my monthly periods?
0: And Liana, let me ask you a question, and to you, Elise, as well. What's better, to donate some, I mean, if we go to buy a package of feminine pads or some antibiotics, well, we cannot buy antibiotics, but if we can buy something, is it better do it that way, or just sending you the money so you can buy it, for example, in Mexico, and then ship it? It's going to be way shorter distance and less expensive to do that. How can we help in the better possible way?
2: Elise, I don't know if you want to take that. I mean, this is something her and I are going back and forth with. I think it's a bit of both. I think maybe for the folks at McGill and on the East Coast, it might make more sense to donate the money because then you're not having to ship things across the country, even to get to us out on the West Coast as we pack up and take things over. And then the people in Vancouver and in the Okanagan, we're asking for them to help us with the actual actual supplies.
1: Yeah, and as I'm hearing Leanne say this now, it makes me think, you know, this is about, ultimately, this is about sharing what we all have to share, right? If you're someone who has deep pockets and you have the monetary resources to make a donation, that's wonderful. We will take it and we will use that money to buy things for the people in Cuba, to buy what they've told us that they need. If you are someone that has access to, I don't know, like Leanna said, if you are a small business owner, for example, and you have access, you have actual in-kind products that you can donate, whether it's toothpaste and toothbrushes or clean new underwear or feminine products like we were discussing.
2: Multivitamins,
1: precisely. If you're someone that has access to this, then we will take these things off your hands and we will make sure that they get them into the hands of people that need them. If you have time, if time is the resource that you have in abundance that you want to share with us, reach out to us, send us an email. I think we have a new email address, which would be oneshareduture@gmail.com. But you can also find all of our contact information on our website. We would love to hear from you if you're interested in volunteering, especially if you happen to be in the Okanagan area.
0: Perfect. So, and tell us a little bit more about the organization. Leanne, you had been working in Cuba for many years, more than 3 years, I hear.
2: About 3 years, yeah. I started to go right after, a little bit more than 3 years, but it was after COVID.
0: Okay.
2: And so it basically started, I am a real animal lover. So when I first went over, one of the problems was that Cubans were coming out, that COVID was really hard for them because they're so reliant on tourism. And so many people were actually, they didn't have enough food. And of course, when you don't have enough, well, it depends on the individual, but when you don't have enough food to feed yourself, you also don't have enough food to feed your animals. And so they ended up on the streets. And so there aren't state animal sanctuaries in Cuba. So you started to get these volunteers who had very little themselves, and they were trying to rescue the animals, rehabilitate them, and then find them homes. So that's sort of where I started. And then I kept getting other types of donations. And as I got donations of all sorts, I would go to Cuba and I would start to ask around and say, okay, I have this. Who should I give it to? Where should I take it? Who do you trust? And that was slowly I started to build up all these different relationships. And the need is everywhere. Like And the one thing with Cuba is that you have all these folks that are very, very well trained. So there is a geriatric center in Old Havana, and there's an incredible group of women that work there. And so one, Emerita is an ophthalmologist. And so she basically can operate on your eyes. But when you come in to see her, she doesn't have the frames or the lenses to make you glasses. So what we did with a couple of local groups here in Soul Eyewear and Mona Vision and Univision, they reached out to all of their clients and said, bring in your old prescription glasses and we'll give you a discount on your new glasses. So we took over 100 pair of different prescription glasses. And so now when the folks come in, they can try to match them up potentially with a pair of glasses that we have. So there's a part of One Shared Future which isn't just about sharing resources. And sharing, I mean, we are in such a privileged place, but we tend to be a very disposable society. So, yes. You know, you get tired, you wear something once you throw it out, or you're finished mm-hmm. with your glasses, you throw them in the garbage. And it really is about this sort of idea of a circular economy. And one of the things we're moving towards, we had started into, and now with this current crisis, we're sort of trying to help some of the immediate needs, but we're also reached out to a solar recycling company in Ontario. It's called Sunset Renewables, owned by it's an indigenous owned company. And they basically take solar panels that folks don't use anymore, because solar panels denigrate by about a percentage a year. And they'll get rid of them when they still are, maybe they've denigrated like 5%. And this company will donate them to community projects. So what we want to do is to ship a whole shipping container over and support a community in Campanedo 7, which is just outside of Cienfuegos. And they've been having 18, 24 hours of blackouts for the last X number of years. So that's been going on. It's just been kind of hitting the news as it has been hitting Havana, or it's been a countrywide blackout. So we want to try to provide solar energy and this to a community of 150 different families. Originally, the community was built as temporary housing for the workers of a nuclear power plant that never finished. And then it became abandoned and they started to put families in there that had no place to live. And so this is the goal, one of our goals. So we have a number of different things we want to do. And it's about potentially reusing things that we maybe discard when they still have a lot of life in them. And then also really thinking about different ways that we can empower Cubans to care for their communities.
0: Excellent. That's, well, first of all, congratulations for your jobs, for your work. I think that we, in times like this, we need people to look after and to try mm-hmm. to help. I mean, at the end of the day, here in Canada, we are really, really lucky.
2: We
0: have a lot of problems. Yes, that's true. But mm-hmm. Tim Hortons coffee, a cup of coffee can buy almost a kilo of the carbon for a family, right? So
2: exactly.
0: If we are students, if we are refugees, we can share $1, $2. We can send it and help somebody, and I think that's going to be a great thing to do, and everybody can do it. Organizations like yours are needed, and I'm really glad to get to know you. I know that Elise is always traveling and working all mm-hmm. over. And also, this represents I will not say a sacrifice, but you both could be living your life without having to go through all this additional stress. But yet, you are caring for people, and for that, I think that we need more human beings like you both. And I'm really glad to get to know you. And now we are about to reach the end of the show. It's just incredible when 1 hour goes like really fast. But tell us, when is the deadline? When are you going to be taking the assistance to Cuba? And how is this going to happen?
2: do you want me to go, Elise?
1: Yeah, go for it.
2: So we are both going to take an Air Mexico flight We leave Kelowna March 18th. We're going to have a layover in Vancouver. So this is where we want to hopefully pick up some additional supplies. And then we fly out on the 19th, and then we lay over in Mexico City, where we are hoping to add things like the really hard to get antibiotics and other medication that we can't get in Canada without a prescription. And then we will land in Cuba on the 20th. And so both of us are going to be there. I think Elise is heading back the 2nd, and I might be 4th of April. And during that time, we're going to do distribution. So I'm aiming for 700 pounds, so we can take upwards of 14 bags. I think Elise is more trying to be more realistic and saying, well, let's aim for 500. But we would just love to max out what we can, because there's so much need. I mean, the hardest thing is going to be on the other side. How do we, who do we not distribute to? Because everybody needs something. And so you would make our jobs easier if we can just max out those 14 bags and try to take over as much as we can.
3: Exactly.
2: So
0: great. And on that, we will need to talk later. There are some efforts. I mean, as you may know, the Mexican government sent Navy, a couple of ships, to deliver assistance, and organizations in Mexico, the National University, and many people are collecting items as well to send. There might be a place also to a way to send some assistance, and also some doctors in Mexico, because antibiotics in Mexico have to be prescribed as well. They are controlled. So we definitely need to talk later about it. And I'm really glad to get to know you, to learn about One Shared Future. And once again, congratulations for what you are doing, and thank you for keeping the faith in humanity. We need more people like you. So I don't know if you have anything else to add, and we're going to be we're getting ready in coming to the end of the show.
2: Thank you. Thank you so much for having us. There's one thing I would like, a quote I'd like to end with is, and it's one of my favorites. It's in a world where many have little and few have much, sharing is an act of humanity. So I know you sort of say how wonderful of people we are, but I think really for all of us, this is a big part of us being human, is when you have a lot, we need to share with those who have little.
3: Yes.
0: Thank you. Thank you. Thank you very much.
3: Thank you so much, Carlos.
0: No.
2: Thank you. Bye-bye.
0: Bye-bye. See you soon, and good luck on the trip. Bye.
3: Thank you.
0: So this was our conversation with One Share Future. And our friends that are going to be bringing assistance to Cuba. So if you can, please spare a few dollars. You can donate in Kelowna. You can donate, go to oneshirtfuture.info and find out about the organization. Your assistance is going to be received, and you're going to be helping people to survive. In the short term, we really need to do something. It's just incredible what they are living beyond politics, beyond any other consideration. We have to keep in mind that they are human beings. And today, that's happening to them. Tomorrow, it could be us. We are always one step away from becoming refugees. So please donate. And with that, we're going to go very quickly to another ad, just getting ready to finish the show, and we're going to get back to say goodbye.
4: MRG Live presents Maggie

0: brings her most raw and fearless era yet to Montreal with the I Feel Everything World Tour. 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
2: It's that easy?
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2: No way!
1: Yes way!
3: You're tired and you're poor, you're huddled masses yearning to breathe free.
4: So, as we close tonight's program and move through this late winter season, remember, spring is coming, and with it, hope and light. From coast to coast, from the Pacific to the Atlantic to the Arctic, from the fields to the cities, thank you for sharing this space with us. We are a migrant nation, and we believe in the quiet, unstoppable power of stories. Stories of struggle, resilience, and success driven by dreams of a better life. At Migrant Nation, we give voice to every migrant, student, asylum seeker, and refugee. And we celebrate the beauty of a community that grows beyond borders. Right now, migrants and minorities in the United States are facing renewed attacks fueled by retrograde ideologies that spread injustice and fear across the world. I know that it can feel overwhelming, but remember, we have the power to change it. And the change begins one person at a time, one block at a time, one community at a time. We must weave a rich social fabric. Talk to your neighbors, help those in need, and if you cannot donate money, at least try to be the smile that you are hoping to see in somebody else. So remember, we are with you. You are part of a larger story, and we are going to be leaving you with a café on Ne quitte pas, restez. Et café, c'est une émission d'art et culture français qui propose une couverture de scènes artistiques alternatives et locales.

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With myself, your host, Coleman, pre-recording today once again from the shores of Port Mellon, BC, on the traditional and unceded territory of the Squamish and Shoshal nations, and broadcasting, as always, from the traditional and unceded territory of the Musqueam people in Vancouver, BC, at the UBC campus. Yes, good to be back. It's been a little while. I haven't been on the airwaves for a little bit. I missed my last show for I can't remember why, but it was a good opportunity to rebroadcast my wonderful co-host Jim Fears' excellent interview with local prolific musician Anju Singh. I hope you folks got to enjoy taking that one for another spin. It's been a little while, and I wanted to start the show off with one of the most recent metal show that I was lucky enough to attend, which was courtesy of New Jersey's Evoken. And we played the song, the title track from their 2005 album, Antithesis of Light, which they played live at the show that I was at, and was one of the highlights for me, I think. But I was very, very stoked to get to catch this show because it was kind of a fluke. It just happened. Their European tour, which they're not a band that tours a ton anyway, right? They've been around a long, long time, and they all have lives and shit, and they don't really tour a ton. The closest I've ever seen them come to Vancouver was like, what was it, Eternal Warfare in Portland like 4 years ago. They rarely tour, and their European dates just happened to overlap with my family vacation, and I was able to catch them in a place fairly close by. So I was very, very stoked about that lucky happenstance. And myself and a few of my European friends traveled from Brussels to a small town called Diest, D-I-E-S-T, and went to this little metal bar along a riverside called Hell Bar. Hell was the name of the club, and it was just a cool tiny little venue, and it was packed and fucking super hot, and Evoken were killer. I was very, very stoked to be able to catch that show, and they just wrapped up their European dates. Opening for them was a band that I was not familiar with, and I'm going to play next. I went in blind with this band. I just thought, whatever, I'll see what they got on stage, and I quite enjoyed them. And they are called Todomal, T-O-D-O-M-A-L, and that is one word. They're from Barcelona, Spain, formed in 2020. And the recording band is a duo, but they had a full band on stage for the show. And I quite enjoyed them. They have a record out as of July 3rd, brand new album called Graveyards of Joy. And we are going to go to a track from that record called Lucid Nightmare. Okay, this is Todomal on Power Chord. Please enjoy.

All right, that was Cumberland, BC's Mean Bikini. Killer punk band from the island. Very, very busy. These guys are out there all the time, gigging all over the place. And this weekend is no different. They are one of many bands playing this weekend at a fest called Loud Cauthet in Cauthet, aka Powell River. Some of you may know it as. And yes, we listened to a track from Mean Bikini called Chaotic Evil from their album This Ain't Gonna End Well, which came out March 20th of 2025. It's their third release. Anyway, I believe, yeah, Mean Bikini played last year as well, but they are local favorites, so they are back on the bill this year, among many other sick bands. Electric Brains are playing, great local Powell River band. Hedonist is on the bill this year, as well as the band that we played prior, which was, of course, Vancouver's Punitive Damage. And we listened to a song from their Hate Training release. When did that come out? 2024. We listened to the track Baptism of Fire from Punitive Damage. And then started the set with Barcelona's Totomall with a song called Lucid Nightmare from their album Graveyard of Joy. And as I mentioned earlier, Totemall was the opener on Evoken's recent European tour, I believe for the whole thing. They certainly were for the date that I saw in Belgium, and I thought they were great. The whole show was great. It was just a tiny little venue, and everybody crushed. And yeah, I felt very, very fortunate to catch such a legendary band as Evoken, who don't tour that often. Yeah, and in such a random and small little venue. It was very, very, very sick. Probably one of my favorite shows of the year so far. Anyways, yeah, back to Loud Cauthet. Like I said, lots of sick bands playing that fest this weekend. This is the second annual Loud Cauthet. And hopefully it will just keep right on going, but it is a really cool fest in Powell River for those interested. This is already going to be the second of 3 days today, August 22nd. But for folks interested, definitely make note. It's an affordable festival. It's in a beautiful place. It's put on by really great, solid people. Jason from Equals, primarily, and those folks. And it's in a bowling alley. It's at the Alley, which is owned by Persephone Brewing. They take over the whole space for the whole weekend. Festival attendees get to bowl for free all weekend long. It's very, very sick. Cool festival. And yeah, another band returning to the fest this year, who also played last year, is the band I'm going to play next, which is no stranger to this show. I'm talking about Bison. Yep, they're back on the bill this year. And so yeah, I'm going to play some Bison before we move on into other fest territory, which will take up the bulk of the rest of the show. And that is, of course, going to be a big feature on Edmonton's Infest, which is in, I think it's third year now. And man, what a lineup. So lots to play from that coming up. But first, we're going to go to a track from Bison's 2008 release, Quiet Earth. 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

0: Alright, that was Edmonton's Revenge with a song called Shockwave Iconoclast from their most recent album, Violation Strife Abominate. That came out on Season of Mist in 2025. Before Revenge, we heard from legendary Canadian Quebecois thrash band, I guess, for lack of a better term, Voivod, with the song Nuclear War from their 1984 album War and Pain. And then started the set with Bison, Dark Towers from the Quiet Earth album. Bison, as I mentioned, playing at the Loud Cauthet Festival in Cauthet, Powell River, at the Alley by Persephone, the bowling alley. Very, very sick. And Voivod and Revenge, of course, are playing Infest, metal and punk festival in Edmonton, Alberta, which for the last 3 years has taken place over the Labor Day weekend in September. And yeah, it is an absolutely stacked bill. Revenge, Voivod, two of the headliners, but many, many other very cool bands who we are going to be featuring on the show here over the next, probably hour or so. I'm going to feature a fair amount of it here. So, starting with, or going to now, you're listening to Power Chord Heavy Metal Radio. Reminder, on CITR 101.9 FM. And we are on social media. 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And we have a podcast feed that you can follow and subscribe to and listen and download at your convenience. Little plug there for the podcast and the socials. I want to go to a band that is not only a pair of bands actually, that is not only playing the Fest in Edmonton, which is it takes place over 3 days, it's a Friday, Saturday, Sunday situation, but also playing at the Palomino in Calgary on the Thursday. So this is like an Infest pre-show. They're doing a pair of them in Calgary as well. So Voivod will be playing on Thursday night in Calgary with Spell and Sons of Arrakis. And I think there's another band on that bill. But anyway, the other one that I'm going to feature now is at the Palomino. And it is Vancouver's Erosion, Victoria's Altered Dead, and then local band Red 40 is on that bill, as well as my band Trench Raid. But I'm not gonna go there today. Today we are going to play some stuff from Erosion and Altered Dead, starting with a track from Erosion's newest full length, which came out on Mechanized Apparatus Revolt Records. Shout out Mechanized Apparatus Revolt. The album is called Invasive Species, and that was released in September of last year, and we are going to go to a song from that now called Salt the Leech. This is Erosion on Power Chord.
1: I say we grease this rat fuck son of a bitch right now.

All right, that was, of course, Immolation from Yonkers, New York, with a song called Into Everlasting Fire from their 1991 debut full-length, Dawn of Possession. Sick. Yeah, so that appears to be a song that you might get to hear. Looks like you'll probably get to hear. It's in the set currently. At this year's Infest in Edmonton, which is what we're featuring here right now on Power Chord Heavy Metal Radio, with myself, your host, Coleman. And yeah, you will also get to hear the bands that we played prior to Immolation in this set, which was Altered Dead with a song called Psychogenic Burial, which appeared on a split that Altered Dead put out with the band we started the set with, which was, of course, Vancouver's Erosion. And we heard a song from them called Salt the Leech from their most recent full-length album called Invasive Species. Both of those releases came out last year on Vancouver label Mechanized Apparatus Revolt. Yes, as I mentioned, Erosion and Altered Dead playing Thursday, September 2nd or 3rd at the Palomino in Calgary. And then both of those bands also playing at Infest in Edmonton. I can't remember the days of all these things, but it's all very easy to see on their Instagram page, on their socials. You just look up Infest Edmonton. It's all there. And yeah, there's lots and lots of stuff going on. There's little peripheral events around the fest, movie screenings and brunch things and blah, blah, blah. But anyways, we're here to talk about the music, and we're going to keep that train rolling. We have already featured some other bands playing the fest, Voivod, Revenge, and we will carry on with one of the other headliners at the fest, which is the reunited Power Trip. Now, I gotta say, I think it will be good. I'm sure it will be good. I'm sure I will enjoy their set. You know, having seen Power Trip back in the day, you know, three times or how whatever it was, and one of the last shows I saw actually before COVID and all the cancellations and lockdowns and stuff. I mean, they, yeah, everybody, you know, plenty of people love Power Trip, and it's complicated bringing a band back like that, you know, and replacing a frontman who was as, you know, magnetic as Riley Gale. But, you know, the song still hit. I get it, and I think when they play, I think it's going to be sick. So, anyway, I'm going to play some Power Trip, some Nightmare Logic Power Trip. Those albums still absolutely crush, and yeah, I'm stoked. So, we're going to go to some Power Trip now, the opening track from 2017's Nightmare Logic. This is Soul Sacrifice on Power Trip.

All right, that was Edmonton's Revelator with a song called Inside My Cryptic Chambers. And that came from their 2025 release, Light the Devil's Fire, which came out on Nameless Grave Records. Prior to Revelator, we heard from San Francisco's Acid King with a song, the title track, from their 2023 album, Beyond Vision. And then started the set, of course, with Texas thrash crossover band you might have heard of called Power Trip. The song Soul Sacrifice from their 2017 record, Nightmare Logic. Which, of course, all three of those bands playing at this year's Infest Festival in Edmonton, Alberta, primarily at the Starlight, which is a two venue space. There is like the main stage, and then they call it the Temple Stage. There is also another bar, like kind of venue in the basement, where they'll have DJs, I presume, and that sort of thing. But most of the fest takes place at the Starlight Room, but also at the Freemasons Hall and at Fan Park. That's where the Power Trip show will be. So this is a bigger venue. It's an outdoor thing. That will be September 4th. It's in the Ice District. It's called Fan Park. And that will be Dead Heat, Cruelty, Sacrifice, playing their first show in Edmonton in 30 years, apparently, which is insane, and then Power Trip. So that's September 4th. Acid King, also playing September 4th, but that will be at the Starlight Room and Temple, and they will be playing with a band I played earlier in the show. Voivod is headlining that night. And then Revelator, where are they playing? They are playing September 5th at the Starlight Room and Temple, and that is headlined by Revenge, who we already played earlier in the show, and Erosion. So anyways, we're gonna kind of just jump all over the place with our Infest coverage. But yeah, suffice to say, this is a 3-day festival, right? It's a Thursday, a Friday, Saturday, Sunday, but this is a 3-day festival with, well, let me have a look here. 1, 2, 3, 4, 5, 6 actual shows, 6 shows. And one of those venues, has 2 stages. So there's tons of bands. Anyway, that's a lot of music over the course of 3 days. Tickets are extremely affordable. Anyway, it's a great fest. It's a killer lineup. We're going to keep listening to it. But if you're interested, I will highly encourage you to check out infest.ca. And they have information on other events taking place, markets. There's an FAQ, venues, hotels, etc. They have a deal with a hotel that's right near the Starlight for festival attendees. So, yeah, it can be a very affordable and enjoyable experience for people who are into this sort of thing. Okay, what are we doing next? What am I doing next? We are going to do more Infest coverage. We're going to go to another Edmonton, so we're going to do some more, some local stuff, really. An Edmonton band called False Body, Milkmaid, and Autolysis. Some local heavy hitters who are going to be on this fest. Very sick bands, and yeah, we are going to start this set with False Body from the album Showing Up Anyway. This is Burn the Witch on Power Chord,
Heavy Metal Radio on CITR 101.9 FM.

That was Edmonton, Alberta's Autolysis with a song called Grotesque Appetite from their Headsplit Records release Inevitable Infection, which came out in 2024. A little EP on Headsplit. Before Autolysis, we heard from a Calgary band called Milkmaid. With a song called Hoarfrost, one word, from their self-titled release, also an, I guess you'd say an EP, five-track release, came out in March.

from Edmonton, Milkmaid from Calgary, and Autolysis from Edmonton, all playing at Infest, which takes place September 4th, 5th, and 6th, Friday through Sunday over the Labor Day weekend in Edmonton, Alberta. And as I mentioned earlier, there are a number of events taking place, a number of shows. If you get a wristband for the whole thing, you can see it all. But any information on shows and tickets can be found either on their socials at infest_YEG or at infest.ca. Yeah, many, many sick bands playing that fest, and a lot of them that we have played on this show, not even probably half of them, which have included Voivod, Revenge, Erosion, Altered Dead, Immolation, Power Trip, Acid King, Revelator, and all the bands we just played. Yeah, it's going to be a very, very sick fest, and it's their third year. They're just getting better and better, so... Western Canadian folks, don't sleep on this one. You have a couple weeks to go, and if you can make the arrangements, I encourage you to make them, because it will be very sick. So, we're going to do a couple more bands from this fest, and then close out our Infest coverage for the show, and see what time we have left. I might dig up a couple other little things. To close out the show here on Power Chord Heavy Metal Radio on CITR 101.9 FM with myself, your host, Coleman Ingram. Okay, so yes, last couple bands. We're going to go to a band from Milwaukee, which is Algonquin for the good land, as some of you may know. This band is called Pig's Blood, and they just put out a record on Dark Descent, out of Colorado. Great label. Shout out Dark Descent. This album is called Destroying the Spirit. And we are going to listen to a track from that. Pig's Blood is playing, which one? They're playing September 5th, the Saturday show, with Revenge headlining at the Starlight Room and Temple. So, anyways. Yes, we're going to listen to a track from Pig's Blood called Standing in Depravity. Please enjoy.

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I'm your host, Coleman Ingram, and you just heard The Templars from Long Island, New York, a legendary oi band from the region and in North America, broadly speaking. They've been active since the early 90s and have never really stopped. And we just listened to a track from them called Frontline from their 2005 album, Outramer. And, we'll get back to the Templars. Prior to that song, we heard from Vancouver's Anna, a much beloved local band who has been on some kind of hiatus, I guess you'd say, for many years at this point. We listened to the track Sick Waste from their Crimson Dawn release, which was the release I'm looking at was a cassette from Caligari, but I believe it came out on vinyl from somewhere else. I just can't remember. It's been a long time since Anna has been active at all, but this summer they have played a few kind of isolated fests and things. And thankfully, Infest in Edmonton is going to be one of them. They will be playing September 6th at the Freemasons Hall, along with False Body, who we played earlier, and some other bands, Weekend Nachos headlining. We started the set off with Milwaukee's Pig's Blood, with a song from their latest album, came out not too long ago on Dark Descent, called Destroying the Spirit. We listened to the song Standing in Depravity. And Pig's Blood will be playing, what is it, the September 5th show at the Starlight Temple, Room and Temple, with Revenge headlining. Anyways, all pertinent information for this fest can be found at infest.ca, including tickets for the whole weekend or individual shows. So shout out to Infest. I'm really, really looking forward to it. My band Trench Raid will be playing and we'll be hanging out for the whole weekend. And I'm really stoked to see a lot of Edmonton friends. And and we're also going to be on a bill I was talking about earlier in the show in Calgary on September 3rd with Erosion and Altered Dead and Red 40 at the Palomino. And that's going to be great. So check all those things out. And please come hang out. I'm looking forward to being in Alberta over Labor Day. Okay, so we just finished this song from the Templars. Now, that, unrelated to all the Infest stuff, that is, I wanted to feature them because they were one of the other most recent excellent shows that I saw, had the good fortune of seeing. I've been a fan of that band since at least 2002, maybe? I don't know. Three, perhaps? I can't remember. But anyway, I've been a fan of that band for like well over 20 years, and just had the opportunity to see them at the Cobalt with a slew of other killer punk bands. And it was the first time they had been in Vancouver, which was hilarious because it was returning to the Cobalt. So they played the same venue again in, I think it was 22 years, something like that. And the last time that they were in the city, they did an interview with my former CITR alumni, Aaron Brown, who used to host Generation Annihilation, an absolutely killer punk show on CITR that was on the airwaves for, I think it was like 10 or 15 years, perhaps. A good long while. And so very cool. I saw Aaron at that show and I was very stoked to get to see the Templars. It was kind of a bucket list gig for me. And so I wanted to feature them on the show, as well as one of the other standout bands from that gig,
Jesus, when the hell was this? This was in like early July, I think. I can't remember the date offhand. But anyways, another killer band on that bill was Pyromania, who are a band that is technically Vancouver-based, but I think some of their members live in Mexico? Mexico City, even, perhaps? Anyways, they were great, so I wanted to go to a track from Pyromania. And then I will close out, because we are getting down to the wire here, with a track that is celebrating, an album, rather, that is celebrating its 40th birthday this year, which I am as well. I turned 40 years old yesterday, and so as a birthday present to myself, we'll close out the show with a classic, probably the most classic record from 1986, in my opinion. We're going to go to a track from Slayer's legendary Rain and Blood album to close out the show. But first, Pyromania from the album La Banda Es La Ley. We're going to go to a song called La Casa de la Gente Bijo? Bicho? I don't speak Spanish. Thank you for listening to Power Chord. Thank you for hanging out. I'm your host, Coleman Ingram. Shout out to my other co-hosts, Justin the Old Dirty Hick, Jim Fear, Ferris, Ian Cass, and even my far-flung hosts of days gone by, Serena and Chris, who I will be seeing at InFest in Edmonton. Very, very stoked to hang out with those folks. Please check us out on the socials, Powercord Radio YVR on Instagram, Powercord Radio on Facebook, and you will find links to our podcast feeds. You can subscribe, etc., etc. Okay, that's it for me. Enjoy the rest of your Saturday. Pyromania and Slayer to close it out. Peace.

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My name is Cooper. I'm Machif from Treaty One, and I'm your host of Unceded Airwaves. The show run every other Monday at 6 by CITR's Indigenous Collective. We are broadcasting to you from so-called Vancouver, British Columbia, on the unceded, stolen, ancestral territory of the Hunkaminam-speaking Musqueam people. Our airwaves also expand all the way throughout the also stolen, unceded, and ancestral territory of the Squamish and Tsleil-Waututh nations. And in doing a land acknowledgement at unceded airwaves, we also acknowledge that we are in solidarity with occupied people everywhere, free Palestine. Today's episode is focused on Indigenous language, and I avoided having any English in the songs as much as I could. I did still want to include a Leanne Simpson song because her work is a lot about singing in Anishinaabe Mohan, and even though she does have a little bit of English in there, I'll forgive it for the episode. Right now, you are currently listening to Itikjin Enter from the Legends album by Pilksilk. That's P-I-Q-S-I-Q. They are an Inuit duo of two sisters, Tiffany Ayluk and Inuksuk McKay, with roots in Nunavut's Kidikmiot and Kivilik regions. I am Googling everything prior to saying it out loud, I promise, but the pronunciation guides online are not always reliable, so I apologize in advance. Please feel free to reach out and correct me. The sisters grew up in Yellowknife, Northwest Territories. This is just pulled from their bio. They grew up in Yellowknife, Northwest Territories, where endless sunlight shines for two short summer months and deep wintry darkness consumes the rest of the year. These environmental extremes impacted the way the duo's aesthetic developed, and the pair have always engrossed themselves in creating soundtracks to life that reflect this natural phenomenon. The sisters love to practice Katiyuk, Inuit-style throat singing, during long trips out on the land, and the practice has continued to bond them together throughout their lives. You're currently listening to them on their album from 2025, Legends, the song Itikjin Enter. And then following this, you'll listen to Nilyuk, Goddess of the Sea. And then we've got a little bit more throat singing lined up for you following that with Tanya Tagak, who is also Inuit from Cambridge Bay, Nunavut. She is an internationally celebrated artist, improvisational singer, avant-garde composer, and best-selling author. And you'll be listening to her song, Mick, from her album, Sput Yee.

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You just heard Jeremy Dutcher, a Wolastoq Killiuk Maliseet member of the Tobique First Nation in northwest New Brunswick. Dutcher studied music and anthropology at Dalhousie University, and you might know him from his music, which followed a research project on archival recordings of traditional Maliseet songs at the Canadian Museum of History. Jeremy Dutcher is also playing with the Victoria Symphony on March 14th. He's got some pretty fantastic music videos, so I imagine he's just even better live. The next song up is Talk Walkin' from the album Nogom Nikamoan by Emilio Wawati and Charlie Penosway. Nogom Nikamoan is a contemporary folk album co-produced by Minwashin and Musique Nomad, based on an original idea by Emilio Wawati. Each song represents one of six seasons and is performed in three different dialects of the Anishinaabe language. The next two songs we also have following that are both in Anishinaabe Moan, so I wonder how many dialects we have represented in this episode. This song, Talk Walkin', is about the fall, based on all the leaves and autumnal vibes from the graphics on their website. There's a whole website for this album, so go check it out. I'll link it in the episode description on CITR.ca. After that, we'll have Leanne Simpson's Minot De'e, which is from the album Live Like the Sky. And then after that, we will have one more song in Anishinaabe Moan from the album Sewn Back Together, Yahweh, by Obigizi, aka Status/Non-Status, and Zune, who are both Anishinaabe. And I think that's enough information to tell you for now before we just get on to the tunes. First up, this is Talk Walkin' from Nogom Nikamoan.

je sais que tu es là. 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

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Cause I

0: Hello, and welcome back to Unceded Airwaves. You just heard Mino de A from the album Live Like the Sky, followed by Yahweh from the album Sewn Back Together. Next up, I thought we'd go most regionally close to where we're broadcasting from. Last, to sign us off, we have Musqueam rapper Miss Christy Lee. I'm sure lots of people have heard this song before. I think it might be her only song that is fully hunkaminum, and for whatever reason, it's not available on her Spotify or on any other streaming service under her name that I can see. The song is available on YouTube, and there's lots of videos of her talking about it. If you want to check that out on YouTube, this song is called Experience by Miss Christy Lee, aka Christy Lee Charles. And she's singing a downriver dialect of hunkaminum.
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2: Please, just wait for one more penny away. Hoya, Mustafa, Charlie. Last day, Mr. Yes, you're for Hoya, Mr. Christa S. Chaka, Lapo, Chris. It's for us to a Satan, for Adam and Eve, because Chaluk, and Atamo. Memories.

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1: Out on the shelves, Vancouver's queer community library since 1983 is at risk. 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And without a new space to house their collection or a steady source of income to pay rent, the library will be closing their doors, and their collection will be under threat of loss. 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
0: This is Yap Blog on CITR 101.9 FM, Vancouver.